0: joy, no be small.
1: Oh yeah, now here we go, here we go. Why them no go there, auntie? When did they always listen to Flanger? We want Ubonga OAP. Good life, the spectacular. Oh my yakwayaski, miti yaski, took baski, the pile. Ishak you? Say. Them no they use clear eye, they do run so. Now get the monotone, and get the advantage. If you want to tori your lover,
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1: 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Why them no go there active? When did they always listen to Flanger? We want Ubonga OAP. Good life, the spectacular. Oh my yakayaski, miti yaski, took baski, the pile. 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Say. 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If you want to tori your lover,
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1: Oh yeah, now here we go, here we go. Why them not go there, auntie? When did they always listen to Flanger? We want Ubonga OAP. Good life, the spectacular. Omo yakwayaski, miti yaski, tukbaski, the pile. Ishak you. Say, say, say, say. Them not they use clear eye, they do ronzo. Now get the monotone, I get the advantage. If you want to tori your lover,
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Hey, ladies and gentlemen, my people, this now your good boyfriend KC, and I day here for Naija FM 92.7. No forget the 7 day, very, very important. Now KC says so. Oh yeah, park, baby, you pull over.

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You know, so the time when I heard microphone begin to sing, just know, so the song from the bottom of the bottom of the bottomest part of my heart. I mean, you see this song where we just listen to that, now exactly how I feel this morning. And I know, say, you where they listen to me, if I say may you tell me how you feel, you go also tell me, say, you dey grateful to Baba God, say he give you the opportunity, he give you the grace, he give you the mercy, he give you the strength to survive since January reach this month of August. This is now the 8th month of the year. Baba God, don't hold your hand. Some of you, if I ask you how you take survive, if I say may you give me a rundown of how you take survive from January till now, some persons no go fit tell you, they no go fit point, say this is how I take survive, because it just be like magic, it be like miracle. Yes. So the only thing, God know the shop, God know the shop loy. God know they shop abacha. God know they shop egusi soup. He know they shop okpa. He know they shop bole. He know they shop a native soup. The only thing when you go give God, we go make her happy. Now when you tell her waiting, you tell her thank you. Now when you appreciate her, now when you praise her, and that heart of praise and thanksgiving, now I carry come this morning. And I hope, say, you, no matter the color of your problem, no matter the weight of your challenge, no matter that mountain where they look you, if they look and back, it don't go stop you from doing what you need to do. Just think of one thing, even if not only one, only one, only one. What God do for you, just look up, tell him, God, I thank you. Mama, thank you for your love. Thank you for your blessings. Good morning. Inside, this is Saturday morning, the first Saturday, and also the first day for the month of August 2026. Happy new month to you. Happy August. You know, August is a very special month. If you mention the big, big people, a lot of great people, now, they born there for August. A lot of great people, they born there for the month of August. Okay? And that now, when they say something, an August visitor, August visitor, means that they have something where they high value, we get swag, we get levels. Yes, they need to call any and anyhow person August visitor. No. Any visitor, when they say an August visitor, it means that that person, now heavyweight. You understand? Now big person. Now, so, August na a very strong month, and me, we be landlady, I dey proud to be born in the month of August. So good morning to you. Good morning to you. Anywhere where you dey hear my voice, I salute you specially this morning. Short, is it the 7 o'clock hour? We'll just use they thank God. We'll just use they remember the goodness of God. We'll use them, they think of one or two good things where they happen for our life on top young with landlady. So feel free, meet me for WhatsApp. Any good thing, anything where you know say don't happen to you this year, anything where you dey grateful for, I want me you just pour out your hearts for our WhatsApp. Meet me for WhatsApp. WhatsApp number na 070-4499-4927. 070-4499-4927. You get something where you go just think, when you remember that, you go just smile. When you just remember that thing, you go just smile. You know why? Because that thing bring you joy, bring you happiness. Make we celebrate together. Yes. No time you say, landlady, nothing to celebrate. I refuse to believe that. You know, go time you say, nothing did to celebrate. If not for anything. For the fact, say, you even day healthy. Say, you know, the hospital. Yes. I see one video of one young man, very young guy. Very young guy. We've been they do so well, doing well for himself. All of a sudden, they say get sickness. They say na kidney. Maybe small. The people begin to raise money for kidney. They raise money. People they do fundraising. Now so that they fund, they send, they raise money. They finally cost to raise money. They cost start dialysis. They say later they cost they go do transplant. My brothers and sisters, the story they so touching, say at the end of the day, the guy still finally die. And they tell you, after all the money where they don't raise. No, see, this story now one too many. He plenty stories like that day. He get people where be say, if to say money, they save person, eh? They for no die. Yes. If to say money, you get money, he save you. Eh? That your money, he plenty to fit save you. Some persons for no fit die. Young. But see, they are gone. So if not for anything, for the fact of say we dey alive, we still dey breathe, eh? We dey healthy. Even if you know today healthy, but you still dey okay. You still dey live your life, dey manage your life.
It is a big testimony. So I want to hear from you. What are you day grateful for? Make we just talk about them. Meet me for WhatsApp 0704499427. And then from 8 o'clock, you get a serious meeting we go hold for inside Niger FM. You don't hear the announcement since about a dialogue we go happen concerning they call it Rivers Dialogue. It'll come up from, I think, from 8 o'clock. You will connect life. Okay, so you will get questions, you they try understand. In short, now a serious matter, especially as they concern River State. Make sure say you tune in from that 8 o'clock. Yes, now like 1 hour dialogue. All right, so make sure say you tune in, and then that was go carry us till 9 o'clock. I still suppose get some other person will go join me, but go still do our high life music normal. Then 10 o'clock, 10 o'clock, no miss some more, because today Jollof Hour na special package. You know why? Because na new month and na August for that matter. So make sure say you prepare to celebrate your loved ones, and you get some special people where we go celebrate in that hour. So make sure say you tune in from that 10 o'clock. And then you go to request for songs. I'm going to play your songs. I go just, this show go just na enjoyment. You understand? I go still give you news update. No, don't get it twisted. I will give you news update. And all you need to do, just relax. Even if you did to travel, or you dey waka, just put your radio, leave them on, just they do what you they do. We're gonna carry each other along for the show, all right? So make sure say you know touch that die. My name is Ibo Landlady once again, and I salute you. Good morning inside the Saturday morning Jollof morning for Niger FM 92.7 Port Harcourt. Able capacity landlady Orisha Shawan of Niger FM, daughter of grace, carrier of favor. I dey here with you this first Saturday of the month, and I dey here with so much happiness and joy, because make I tell you the truth, God is good. Yes, God they try for us. If not be God, some of us. is where. Now God and now we day. All right, make we enjoy this song. This one they come from Larry Gaga and Pato Rankin. Grateful. Now be the title of the music. No touch the dial. Good morning.

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They invite you for their spiritual environmental sanitation program. 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
1: Now give you.
0: Give me. Oh.
1: Now be the eye where they take swallow eba. Now they take share me too.
0: Wow.
1: Be like bicycle.
2: All right, that song we just enjoy come from Fino, Grateful, nine be the title. Before that one, we'll be enter Ghana. King Promise sing for us. The title of that song from King Promise all the way from Ghana, na CCTV. Before that one, we'll be enter Market, and then I also play Grateful from Larry Gaga and Pato Rankin. Saturday morning, Jollof, nine be the show. Today will be first day for the month of August for the year 2026. My name is April Landlady, and we day together for Niger FM 92.7 Port Harcourt. All right, they see some messages here. Landlady, good morning. Capacity Landlady inside this first Saturday of the month and the first Saturday morning of August. Landlady, are they grateful for life? Oh, one of my neighbors, where the man, they always greet me when he pass my shop. Landlady, this man just died this month to way end, oh, and that day when he die, he greet me, oh, ha, he sure say many people there where we no fit see, where fi no see this new month. So tell me why I no go dey grateful. Say Baba God allow me to see this new month. I pray say Baba God go continue to give each and every one of us long life and grant us our heart desires. Root from Umebule. Now I send that message. You know, see, now that one, they even they shock me past. This person where you just see now. Person where I just talk. You just talk to. Now. The next news where they hear about the person, they say the person don't die. Now that one, self, now in the blue person mind pass. But at the end of the day, I think the Bible say, may the dead bury the dead. The living, that's to continue to live. You no go talk, say, because person die, you no go live your life again. Yes. And they say, Luwa Wahia. According to my Igbo brother, say, Eluwa Wahia. Say, life will be like marketplace. When you come, you buy your market, you sell your market, you run around, you move around for market. When you tire, you carry yourself and you leave the market. Now, so this life be. So everybody for this world in a market person. Now buy, some come buy, some come sell, some come thief. Because some people will come market. Now thief, they come thief. They not come buy anything. Some come thief. Some come catch their husband side chick for market. Maybe they trace the girl. They not trace and go market. Come catch them. Some beg. They come beg. So it be like that. So life, everybody get a mission and a vision for life. And when your time expire, you go clear, come out. So, but those who see the market go continue to buy and sell. That's why Igbo people say, Eluwa. Here. All right, the number where you go take call me this morning is 090-260-90927. If you're there with me this morning, man, no, whether not only me follow, only me waka come, only me one, 90 this Niger FM. If you are with me, I want to hear from you. All right, this is a new month, you're with me, okay? If you see anything where they bother you, you still let me know, but I don't think say you're supposed to allow anything at all to bother you for this new month. Lie. But anyway, anyhow where you feel, still let me know. That's now why I did here. WhatsApp number na 070-4499-4927. 070-4499-4927. 070-4499-4927. WhatsApp number 9 be that. Our phone number na 090-260-90927. 090-260-90927. Now the number to call me for the studio be that. And then as we see they celebrate the new month, they happy they go. He gets some people who I won't hear this morning. I tell you yesterday. So you get some drivers, these drivers the way they load their taxi for this garrison. Anytime where are they pass, one or two of them will know me. Now so they go, they hear me. I say this people they want and they hear me. One I notice I don't make them, I have not made alright. So I say myself, I go hear them back. They say person will see you, may you see the person. As they see me, myself, I go still see them. The drivers there, hey, waiting be that. Oga Johnson, he say his name now, Senior Elder, Worry Man. Oga Bessie, sorry, Johnson, collect your papo this morning. Happy New Month to you. All the drivers for this garrison, make on a collect papo.
1: And I notice these drivers for these guys, they need to. Anytime where they pass there for money. Now, so I go see them, so they go just they carry their buckets, they carry their sponge, they carry soap, they go, they wash their motor. I say, now for guys, I take no, say they wash Tazio. I know, no, say they walk to wash Tazi. I think say Tazi drivers, once they come out, they go just carry motor, go hustle. But for this Tazi drivers, this was waiting for guys in here. This one waiting for old night, yes. Every morning, I said they pass, I said they see them. Now, so they clean their motor, they dust the motor. I say, oh, wow, this is good. So, to all the drivers for there, make on a collect papu again. Oga Johnson, senior elder, worry man. And then the chamo, I also see the chamo this morning, that the chairman of the drivers for that night here, for this garrison. Make on also collect papu. Chamo, collect papu, I celebrate you this morning. As I cast talk yesterday, any day work on there, and I go carry me free, I no go pay transport. All right, 090-260-90927, and that the number where you go take relate with me this morning, or you miss me for WhatsApp 070-4499-4927. Naija FM, who there my phone line? Hello?
0: Good morning.
1: First time caller. Oh, yeah, caller, Papa. Happy New Month. Well done. What's be your name?
0: Hello?
1: What's be your name? Oh, that, yes, you know. No, sir. Okay. Thank you. You say, what's be your name?
0: My name is Chidi.
1: Eh?
0: Chidi.
1: Oh, okay. Thank you, Chidi. Thank you. You help us complete the proverb. Say, Elu wabahia, Oye zuchanke ya, Ola, or Ona, depending on your dialect. When you buy finish, you say, what, be like this life, be like market. When you buy your own finish, you do waiting, you go. You go for another person to also buy. 090-260-90927. Now the number to take relate with me this morning on top of the Saturday Morning Jollof Show with your able landlady. All right, then make we go back to the dance floor. Make we enjoy some music. And this one, this song comes from Resonance. Chinwike, now be the title. No touch the dial. Good morning.

0: Landlady, good morning. 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God don't make us enter new month today. Oh, 1st of August. It no easy. Oh, landlady, waiting God they do for us. We no understand. Oh, only you know waiting in they do for us. So how in they protect us? So we they go, they come. Nothing they happen to us. So he reached to thank him. Oh. Who no know this God, no know God, oh, who not making whole and tight, oh, because God is a very wonderful, wonderful man, where we no understand how in the day they do your own thing. Upon waiting with the pass through, but in the protect us, it never allow any bad thing to touch us. It never allow sickness to get us. We they sick, oh, we they survive, oh. No they die. Only God now know how in they do them. So are they very grateful to run this morning? Are they thank him, especially my life? In they protect me. Upon waiting at the pass through, God never let enemies love me, never let them get me. In they protect me, in they protect my children, my family. They go, they come, nothing they happen to us. So are they very grateful to run to make us see today will be 1st of August 2026. God who do am like that for us. Make thanks be to his name in Jesus' name. Amen. Now, former, they dropped this voice note from Abloma. Thanks very much, landlady.
1: 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Opportunity.

Ify, baby. Yes, I love your testimony, and I love the fact, say, you know, just overlook your problem. You acknowledge your problem, but you still acknowledge the work where God they do for your life. So, in short, make I give you papa. Use our whole body. All right, today they count down 3 more minutes before we reach 8 o'clock. And like I tell you, say, we get a dialogue, a real, call it a reverse dialogue. Meaning, say, we go get a one-on-one, you go hear directly from the mouth of an elder statesman, as they call him, and the former governor of River State, and also the current minister for Inside FCT, Ogaye Sonwike, you go connect with her. So make sure, say, you connect from 8 o'clock. 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No touch that day. My name is Naibo Landlady, and this now still Saturday morning jollof for your regional pigeon station, Naija FM 92.7 Port Harcourt. Make we hear the song from Ashake. From there, now Rivers Dialogue, they come up after now. No touch the die. Gratitude from Ashake.

to this special media brief with His Excellency, the Minister of the Federal Capital Territory, Ezebuwon Yesowike, CON. And this media brief is being streamed live on

0: like to radio station, including this radio station where you're listening to us, as well as several other platforms that are streaming live this media brief. His Excellency will be speaking on a myriad of issues, from politics, national politics, down to the political situation here in River State. My name is Segun Olabi, and I have with me on set this morning, I have Andrew Efemie. Good morning, Andrew.
1: Good morning. Good morning, Rivers people.
0: I also have Zubi Nwokocha. Good morning.
2: Good morning.
0: And Loretta Chola. Good morning.
3: Good morning. Good morning, Rivers people.
0: Your Excellency, it's a pleasure having you on these special media charts, as we'll be speaking on a lot of issues. And Your Excellency, welcome back home.
4: Thank you very much.
0: You're welcome back, Your
4: Thank
0: Excellency.
4: Thank you. My pleasure.
0: Your Excellency, let us begin with a lot of what Nigerians has described as exceptional. You just concluded 31 days of project commissioning in the FCT. A lot of people have described it as uncommon. Many Nigerians are applauding the speed and accuracy of this commissioning and the project. But again, a lot of people still want to know, what is your management philosophy that ensure this scale of projects as well as speed of this project?
4: Well, sir, thank you very much for the opportunity. And let me use the opportunity to greet the dear Rivers people. I'm sure that the past 3 years have not had any chat to discuss about the affairs of Nigeria and Rivers in particular in our diaspora. So this is a very great opportunity. So I want to commend all of you for giving us this platform. I've always said that leadership is about commitment. Leadership is about focus. Leadership three goals. What do I want to achieve? What do I want to be remembered for? I have this opportunity. Take for example, you are heading a radio station. An opportunity for you, what you want to do, what you want to let Rivers people know, that what will they get at the end of the day from what you had, and what legacy will they want to say, look, when I was there, I was the one that took this to total level. I was the one that opened the eyes of Rivers by educating them at the things they do not know. You have set goals for yourself, and not just setting that goal, you are committed to achieving it. On our own part, if you have a leadership that focuses, if you have a leadership that is genuine, that wants you to achieve something, obviously you will. Now, luckily for us, I have a boss who, by the grace of God, is the President and Commander-in-Chief of the Armed Forces of the Federal Republic of Nigeria, who believes that things are wrong. Things are not well. We have to reset things. We have to change the narrative. Not just telling you, but making sure that you achieve the result. You could have a boss who has appointed to be position. You are channel supported. You can't achieve anything. No matter how brilliant you are, no matter how committed you are. So you need that robust support. And give me the hand to operate. So that's the kind of leadership today we have, and that made it possible for us to achieve the little we said in the city. There's no resources. There is enough for you to carry out all the things you want to do in life. No amount of resources is enough. Therefore, you don't need to say, oh, I should have $1 trillion before you do everything. The point is, you have $200,000. What will you be able to do with $200,000? If you're able to manage $200,000 to be able to satisfy their own account, to be able to fulfill the assignment you are given, obviously, if you see the $1 trillion, you do more. But if you don't do anything with $200,000. Even if you see $1 trillion, you cannot, because it is not the amount of money affected. I came in as the FCT minister. The whole place was, workers were depressed. There was no commitment to workers. Why? Their growth was stunted. You cannot be a civil servant and cannot rise to the level of a permanent secretary. In the dean of every civil servant is to get to the top, permanent secretary, and then he becomes head of service by the grace of God, because that becomes political. But see, in their city, nobody gets to permanent secretary level. He will retire as a director. Why? Permanent secretaries are posted from the Federal Civil Service to head the FCT. FCT does not have a civil service commission that will take care of the appointment, promotion, and the rest of it. And so, I'm a supposed to look. If I say a new hope agenda, what is the sense of a new hope agenda? To reassure people that look, the opportunities are there. How do I make these workers now to feel happy, to bring back their career, so that they can be committed? Because you cannot do anything when you have depressed workers who are not committed to work. You can't. So you need their support. And in doing that, we supposed to provide an environment where now civil servants of the FCD can now go to permanent secretary, can now go to head of service,

0: one.
1: Said Jello Fries with the Bodo.
2: Pardon. Don't see a permanent secretary in any of the ministries for MCD. Then you see that permanent secretary is not even committed to working with the minister. Because the minister doesn't have any rule as regards to that permanent secretary. But today, the appointment of permanent secretaries is being done by the minister to the president by making a recommendation to the president. Now look, these are directors from these roles. We have six secretaries. What do we call the transport secretariat, education secretariat, and youth secretariat, treasury, health, we have economic and manpower secretariat, and we have area council secretariat. Now, in that case, you also have secretaries that help those secretaries. Right? So, now they are committed to. So, when the minister now recommends to the president approves and appoints. Now, the promise secretaries now know that, look, we have a boss. And that boss is the minister. Who recommends me or recommended me to Mr. President for and then you have the civil head of civil service. Among the permanent secretaries, you say, look, 1, 2, 3, you make a recommendation to Mr. President. And Mr. President will look at the three and not choose based on experience or whatever. So you have not given a platform. You have not given them back hope. I'm going to be there. I'm going to work to be a director. I'm going to, as a director, I'll be a permanent secretary. Who knows? I'll become the head of the... So you have reached your target, which is the aim of every civil servant. Now, having provided this, they are now committed to work. Because there's hope. Again, you look at the FCT. FCT was operating under a single treasury account. The essence of single treasury account is, according to the federal government, to, you know, try to block commercial leakages and loopholes in terms of revenue. Now, the mistake is that FCT does not collect revenue for federal government. Now, you go and put FCT in single treasury account. They have no access to other commercial banks. They cannot accept any form from the bank. So they are only restricted with whatever that comes to a single treasury account. Now, the person looked at, look, what will if you cannot accept funds from the bank for you to be able to carry out projects and other things, it will be difficult. Now, President said, no, you have to pull out from this single treasury account and be on your own. Now, if we have projects that will cost us, say, about 200 billion naira, initially, we couldn't have, because you cannot get loan from a central bank. And you cannot go to the commercial market because there's no collateral. But now, you can go to commercial bank A. Say, look, give me 100 billion naira. Want to do this infrastructure, 1, 2, 3. You go to this bank B, give me 100 billion naira. Want to do this infrastructure, C, D, E. Now, the works, how do you pay back? I can pay by my pension, our revenue, as collateral. So, take every month. Take 2 billion, take 3 billion as the case may be. You take 1.5, take 2 billion as the case may be. You have 200 billion in your hand to carry out infrastructure. But this was not the same before now. So what you are doing then, you're like, assuming you get 20 billion naira as revenue, for example, and you split to the bank. Now you remove 10, 20 billion naira for salary. Now you may be left with 8 billion naira, for example. What do you do with 8 billion naira to do roads, to do schools? Okay, so you really need to access to commercial bank and then use your revenue as a collateral.
0: Well, fantastic and well said, Your Excellency. And given everything you've said, particularly with the backing of your boss,
2: yes,
0: His Excellency, the President of the Federal Republic of Nigeria, Ahmed Bola Tinubu, it seems to me that you are enjoying some special privileges. Would you describe yourself as a favorite minister of the Federal Republic?
2: I wouldn't want to use the word favorite, but I want to say I'm a lucky person. Probably, because I'm from a different political party. Two, the work I do is quite challenging. And so you require the support of your boss to be able to succeed. Remember, when I was appointed to be the FCT minister, it was difficult. There was stable opposition to it. You know how this country is. There are those who believe that no, having position but with the social in. But Mr. Bele broke that juice. I don't know. I need somebody who is committed, who will support me to change the narrative in the FCT. And having seen my performance as governor of the United States, maybe it felt that, look, I think he can do this work. Life was not easy. So, like I said, the support is so enormous. And today, Mr. President is happy for it. And that Abuja people, residents are happy for it. And those of us who have been entrusted are happy for it. Right? Because you see, if your president has confidence in you, you don't take it for granted. You must have to justify that confidence. You don't have to disappoint him by people going back to him. We warned you that he has no capacity. We told you he can't do this work. But today is a different story. If that opportunity is given to me, you must ask. I'm not the only Nigerian who is qualified. You are not the most handsome Nigerian. Why must this person have this confidence in you to entrust this kind of assignment to you? Abuja was down in terms of infrastructure, in terms of security, in terms of environment. Everything was down, collapsed. And today is a different thing. Like I said, and I've always used this language, which you have to permit me. I'm going to say, monkey the jump. It's because it is there to me. If Mr. President was not giving us that backing and support, right? It was, now, let me just use a clear example. That a road that was awarded in 2014 under Jonathan, in a southbound road, it's about 15 kilometers, but takes about 9 bridges. That road is so important that if we're able to finish that road, you see, first of all, it will change the landscape in Abuja. You will be happy that, yes, you have a city called Abuja. Now, we call a company, this Chinese company called a CGC. We call it, say, why is it that you're not long? Said, look, there's no funding. I said, okay, can we divide it this way? Let's take half and complete. Then we budget for next year to take the help.
1: He said, well, if the money is available. So straight, I wrote to the superintendent. I said, look, this road is very, very important. Yes, till I wanted in 2014. But whatever can be done for us to do this road, yes, to fill the first seat by December, it will not only, you know, change the landscape of Abuja, it will also show their contributions in terms of infrastructure. And of course, when political period, it will also enhance the political chances of whatever you are doing. And he said, look, it's not about that. If the road had been awarded in 2014 and it is very important, the economic impact, the social impact, there's the need to go ahead with it. But I said, we don't have it in our statutory budget. The other city operates two budgets, what we call national budget and statutory budget. National budget is the contribution for the federal government, but statutory budget is from our own IGL. So the national budget is one that the federal government presents. While statutory budget is one the FCT prepares and sends to president, and president sends it to the National Assembly for approval. So I said, but we have it in national budget, but we don't have it in the statutory budget. He said, how much? I said, 50 billion that we have. Okay. He didn't think about, today is Saturday.
3: The first.
1: I was the president on yesterday was Friday.
3: Yes, sir.
1: I was the president on Wednesday, Thursday. Yes, Thursday. As I yesterday, the chief of staff sent to me that Mr. President has approved the release of that fund. Now, tell me why I was committed to doing the job. Tell me why we did that. And now, immediately I called the city, said, listen, the approval has been made. Are you sure you are going to deliver this by December? The company said, look, we are committed to it. We will do it. We have done it before. We have never failed. And which is correct. So, you now see with the kind of that kind of rubble support, there's no way you come and give results if you're interested in doing the work. You see, there are two things. You may be appointed. I may be carried away that, oh, I'm a minister. It held down that glamour of a minister. It held down. You may be appointed and say, look, I want to take this appointment to showcase my capacity to carry out this kind of assignment. There are people you appoint them as commissioner, they are satisfied that they answer the name commissioner. There are those you appoint, they say, no, it's a business for me to launch myself to say that, look, I can do this work.
3: You know, Your Excellency, just like you said, your capacity is not in doubt. And again, you've shown it. But again, you're back here home. Let us come back home, Your Excellency. And because a lot of people are looking up to you, you are one of the most prominent political leader from this part of the world, nationally and River State. And I know some of my colleagues will also like to ask questions on this. Going back, at the just commissioning, just a couple of days ago, while you were reacting to Governor Simbai's, His Excellency Simbai Fubara's decision to come back to his political family, the Rainbow Coalition, and also endorse the governorship candidates, Okechinga, you said to journalists, and I quote you, he said, there's nothing wrong if someone has made mistake and retrace a step and correct the path. Your Excellency, what actually are the mistakes that His Excellency Governor Simbai Fubara has made? What mistakes were you referring to?
1: Well, you see, like I've already said, that in politics, you have to be careful. There are those who want you to succeed and make a name. the opportunity that you are given, it's not everybody has that opportunity. There are those who are not happy, who don't want you to be there. And you have to be very careful. Remember, before I handed him that to Governor Sumara, we did a church service at our son, Katibi Mumakwusi. And I did say, you have been elected. 3 days to come, you'll be sworn in. Now, what do you want to achieve? See where I have stopped. My thinking is that we do need to compete with Lagos. We have laid the foundation. You should be able to continue from there and give you all the necessary support. But listen, in this game, you have your schoolmates, you have your village relation, you have all kind of manner of people. There are those who will mean well for you, there are those who do not mean well for you. Now, you just got into the office. Somebody now comes, you know, yes, he has tried to support you, but must you be his name? Why not try now to put yourself and let people know that it is you? Yes, you came through him, but it is not you. This all kinds of one of things. Some people will go through your wife. Some people will go through your in-laws. Some people will go through your father and all kinds of things. So it's not from the host of you to sit down very well to listen. This kind of advice now, where will it lead me to? You have to think well. If you make the mistake which he made by saying that yes, I can be it alone. Those who gave me support, I don't care, I don't need them. Those who didn't want you were coming. There's no way anybody who didn't want you to be in a position who wanted to succeed. No.
3: So, Your Excellency, I'm sorry to interject. So, what if I hear you clearly, because Loretta Chema will be answering because the mistake the governor made was trying to say he wants to do it by himself.
1: But he wanted, yes, I remember trying to set up his own structure as against the structure that built him. And you know, it was too early. In fact, it did not take up to 100 days. We saw it. We said something must be fundamentally wrong. Talking about people who say, oh, they are putting pressure in to bring money. Look.
3: Were you asking him for money, Your Excellency?
1: I sometimes it's not. You know what in politics is that the moment you disagree on an issue, the only thing you can use to get the support of the people is that they're asking me for money. Let I move after I tell him Mr. Valley. And you see, I never lost focus. As a minister, you have said here, Nigerians are astonished of you taking 31 days of commissioning and flag up, which no governor in this country has ever done it. But we were focused. I would not worry. But you see, he lost focus here. If it was money, that we're asking for, we wouldn't have prevailed. All of us say, look, this is a political group that works hard. It will be too wrong now, too early, for anybody to give you this advice. To say, look, what do I want? Be so frank up to today. It's not like a governor.
2: I present my own budget. The budget of this year is about 1.8 trillion. So I don't know what I want. What I wanted is, look, stabilize the place. Move on from where I stopped. Lay a very fantastic foundation. So we'll be able to compete with Lagos. Look, as I go to FCT, when FCT was collecting monthly, and IGA was 10 billion naira monthly. But as I spoke to you today, we have hit up to 40 billion naira a month. 10 billion naira every month. But as we came on board, we have hit up to 40 billion naira. That is people who want to work, want to achieve results. So his mistake led to where today it is too far. The difference between where Lagos is too far.
3: Okay, Your Excellency, Chairman, Lawrence Shechem, yeah.
4: You publicly noted that there is no sin in politics with regards to Governor Fubara's return to his political family. Now, does this mean that all the allegations of financial misconduct, you know, parallel local government structures and institutional damage during the peak of the crisis, does it mean that it has all been forgiven and swept under the carpet?
2: Thank you very much. First of all, when you say I said no sin, why I say no sin? Because sins are related to committing sins against what God said, and it's only God that forgives sin. But making mistake is a natural thing. And if you make a mistake and you have made a mistake, you retrace your step, obviously there'll be peace, there'll be unity. Like you said here, in making peace, it must come out totally to make peace. If the government has to look, everything, just to see, mind you, impeachment is a political tool. Impeachment is a political tool. If you are fighting with somebody who has advantage of utilizing it, the person will language to your feelings. If you don't do this, we are going to do this. And if you realize that, look, what's the need for all this? Look, for the interest of the state, let me drop this. Let me work with people so we can move for the interest of the state. Obviously, the other party, sincerely too, we say, look, who is suffering? If we go ahead with this, the state will continue to suffer. We'll even think, okay, one piece for the interest of the state. So that means for the interest of the state, whatever offense he may have committed, for the interest of the state, peace and progress of the state, you don't need to go further. And like I said, impeachment is a political tool. Remember, where the executive and legislators working together, hardly will you hear anybody talk about impeachment. There's nobody that's not committed any impeachment. There's nobody in government. Not one. Not one. There must be one mistake or the other. It's only when they have quarrel. This one dangles that political
3: Your Excellency, will we continue that trajectory? Andrew Femi. Yes.
5: Just a quick follow-up. So from what you said, that impeachment is a political tool. So one would wonder, does it mean that it was used deliberately as a tool at the time that the impeachment was
2: called? First of all,
5: secondly, yes, that's a second question. And secondly, you said no sin, which she had highlighted. Does this, what happens to those who worked with the governor at the time where the crisis was at its peak? Are they also all welcomed in the coalition, and would they have any role to play? Okay. I'm also referring to those lawmakers, the four of them, Edison here and others. Would they have a role to play in the coalition as well? Are they welcome?
2: Yeah, let me start with the first question. Impeachment is constitutionally provided, but that it's used as a political tool. That's what I said here. Why are you having children quarreling? Are you doing anything? You have to surrender. If you don't surrender, this is what I'm going to do. The man said, no. The executive, you cannot try it. Now you have to weigh the option. And like I said, yeah, for the interest of peace, for the interest of peace, let us shed our thoughts. I'm not saying that the government department is not provided. The constitutional provision, impeachment is a constitutional provision. But you don't come up every time to say you want to carry out impeachment. That is only done when you see that things are not working very well. Even in the United States of America, the Congress. Remember the impeachment proceeding against Donald Trump. All these are political tools. But provided in the Constitution. So then, when you discuss, they down the tools. Right? So that's what has happened here. For the interest of this, look, it's a give and take. It's not it's on one side question. Now you talk about those who work with it. It's like I said, it's an individual race. It's an individual race. The governor has said, I'm going back to my political family. They cannot come and carry you. But if you believe, if you are sincere too, the governor said, look, this is the family that made me. And I believe that those of you I have appointed or who say are working with me are also members of this family. Mm-hmm. Now that I've gone back, it means that you should also go back. But you see, in politics, why I think an individual race, the governor has seen it all and said, look, there's no way I can continue if I don't go back to my political family. Who's losing? The state is losing. The governor is losing. All these people who surrendered the governor. Look at all the fights. What impact, what input did they make for governor to succeed in all this? Just mention one. They were there, a state of emergency was declared. What did they do?
3: Your Excellency, sorry to interject, Zubi would ask you, but just before then, you said the governor is losing. How do you mean?
2: No, what I mean is, you're very obvious. The governor did not preside over a local government election.
3: Why?
2: No, he did not. The county chairman and they did not. The way he did was done by the Supreme Court. He aware that the one he did was the son of somebody's Supreme Court, and they were all sacked. I just think that as a governor, I did not superintend over the government election. Two, because of some people who surrendered him, giving him advice, the governor did not make a second term.
5: Was the original plan for him to go for a second term?
2: I flagged up the ring road. It was in that place I said, if you complete this ring road, nobody will stop you for a second term. I was the one who flagged up the ring road. It was my initiative. See, people forget things. Now, if I said that, it means I've laid a foundation for you. Now, like I said, you have to be careful of advices. Like I said, you know how painful it is. Whether you like it or not, the governor, he knows what he saw. He knows what he faced. People who are around do not even know. All their own interests is fight. What is their contribution to that fight? I tell you something. I've watched television. I've had people like Anchovies. Each time I watch television, I see her talk. I say, look at people who are deceiving the governor. What does she have to contribute to even help the governor to achieve? I was a governor in this state. I know all these people. In fact, there's no politician today in this state. From 1999, I should say, I'm the most experienced politician now. From the 1999, that's still.
5: But don't you think that's the problem, that people think you want to control, hold on to the power, and you want to decide what happens in the state?
2: Excuse me, all over the world, there are people, groups. After all, there are Trump left, right? After all, his group went back. I said, no, we have to come back to power. What's wrong with that?
3: Yeah, excellent.
2: There are people also in the United States planning to say, look, after Trump, we are going to take over. There's nothing wrong in that. Whether anybody says you want to control, somebody must control at a particular. There's no politics in this world where you don't see a group controlling. There's no way in the world.
3: I'm going to allow my colleague Zubi Mokocha to ask the follow-up question to that. But again, you see, you've said all of these things. You said the people around the governor, deceived the governor. So, in one sentence, would you say His Excellency Governor Sibiyan Fuba is the biggest loser in this?
2: If you want me to be saying the truth, bitter truth, I feel for him. I do. But yes, it's correct.
3: It's correct that he's the biggest loser.
2: Yes, he was. Because look at it. You're the governor. You have no problem. God gave you something on the platter of good. You have no peace. There's no business. There's no. In fact, as a strategist, I'm a strategist. Why would you stay 100 days in office? I hear me. As we said, do not consider that people are bringing pressure, it should bring money. 100 days in office. That you cannot stomach that. Assuming it's what they are telling is correct. And then, know that look. I don't want any fight. I need to go to somewhere. I need to make a contribution to the state. If I start in fight now, at the end of the day, who is going to lose? The state has lost. I lost. I didn't want the state to lose. I wanted the state to progress. But as politicians too, you don't want your own group to lose out. Nobody deceive you. Even those who are, let me tell you, those who supported Timilai, supported in that they cannot allow us to continue to be in power. So, you see, this is not a church. Let me tell you, politics is not church. Let me tell you. Yes, politics is not church. Politics is all about power. What you use the power for is a different thing.
3: Your Excellency.
2: What I use it for the interest of the people or not is a different thing.
3: It's a very, very, very strategic point you've raised there.
6: Yeah.
3: My colleague Zubi Mokocha will take a question on that line and we'll come back. Yes, Zubi.
6: Your Excellency, it's a pleasure once again. So you mentioned that within 100 days of Governor Singh being in power, you noticed that the body language had changed, that there was going to be a problem. So, some people believe that basically you may have been unbearable towards him. Will you confirm that maybe it was the fact that you were unbearable to him?
2: Can I?
6: That's just one,
2: okay,
6: sir.
2: Well, okay.
6: Then the second one has to do with, as at February last year, 2025, the Supreme Court, of course, kicked out Okojumbo and then reaffirmed Martin Amaewhule as the Right Honorable Speaker. And in the course of our work, we noticed that civil servants who were on the other side called and said that they are being marginalized and being maltreated. They've not been given the same. In fact, most of them are having issues reuniting as it is. Then the third one is, do you agree that this return is genuine? Because the budget is yet to be signed and we're not seeing that camaraderie as things used to be between the executive, governor, and the assembly.
2: Where do you want me to stand? What's the first question?
6: The first one has to do with you being unbearable.
2: Yeah.
6: Your Excellency.
2: This statement, sometimes, I told you that, look, when you have crisis like this, the only thing you have to let the world know that they are putting pressure on you. They're asking me for money. Now, can I resume being the money? What has happened?
6: The structure, sir.
2: That's what I'm, you see, the truth of the matter, and people must always know the truth. If it is that people work for you, and they cannot be part of your governance, and you say they should not complain, for Christ's sake, why do we deceive ourselves? Why do you deceive ourselves that people will work day and night in a competition? And to the glory of God, you win the trophy. And then you say, oh, now that the trophy has come, all of you who supported for us to win the trophy, get out. And you say, they will not say, ah, what's going on? It's not too early to do this now. If anybody tells you that you should go to church, pray and be a pastor there, even in the church, part of the crisis in leadership in the church is that some will say, look, we have worked with you. Now the church is grown. Now you say, no, we cannot know about the running of the church again. That is church. Where you say we are worshiping God. That is church where you say we are worshiping God. And you're not talking about politics. Politics. The struggle to be in power. And people have put in their best, worked hard for it, and then all you come to is to blackmail people or they are putting unbearable pressure. What pressure is it? Like I said there, the pressure is do not abandon the structure. For Christ's sake, what do I need? I just finished as governor 8 years. I became minister of FC. What do I really need now in life? Other than, you see me come back here, you see a lot of our people working with you, keeping the structure going. In politics, you must have a team who will say, look, my happiness that I have contributed, like I said, since 1999, I've been in this. I would say, like I said, I'm the most experienced now politician who sits actively in office. Just check all of them. My goal, my aim, is look, what will they do as the legacy that now you have played this role? Now this is your vision, however it should be. And you are trying to leave now. What leadership have you set that will continue with this to see that the state gets to where you want? You see, any leader who does not have a vision, who does not have, look at what the president did in Lagos. You may say anything you want to say, but look at where it has led to the development of Lagos. Look, this is our ambition. I'm going to take it to this point. You, we have seen you, we know you have the capacity. You come and take it from this point to this point. Every leader will be happy. Today, the president is happy of the legacy he left in Lagos. Look at what it has generated. Look at the maturity. Look at what's happening in Lagos. So if it is not to that, by setting up a structure that will take Lagos from the point he left it to where it is today, then he cannot answer a good leader. If we cannot train successors who will continue to provide good governance, but not to move the state forward, then you're not a good leader.
3: So that's another mistake Governor Simla Fubara made.
2: That's what we thought. By now, do you know that Governor Simla would have been one of the most famous governors in this country? Look, I'm the federal government. All I need is to give you support. You need this in the federal government. It is for me to use my office to see how we can get something working together to attract to the state. You wouldn't have had, there wouldn't have been any problem at all. If I didn't state now, we have been to another level. Look at me. Is there any year I've governed? There's nobody who is called if somebody that I never brought to this state to commission one project or the other. Mention, whether from APC, PDP, or non-party. That's what I have wanted. Now look, see where I am. Look, from 2019 to 2023, how many years? 4 years. In 4 years, you didn't have any flyovers. Within 4 years, from 2019 to 2023, how many flyovers? Yeah. This flyover that people, two flyovers that people will do in 8 years. But how many do you do in 4 years? Now, if you have continued from that, tell me, you know where this state will be today. But with even the kind of resources that is coming to states now, the amount of money that comes to the sub-nationals,
3: yes,
2: is something else. Why? The policy of Mr. President of pulling up or moving the oil and the fuel subsidy has made money available for sub-nationals to spend. No state now goes to borrow money to pay salaries.
3: Your Excellency, bringing Loretta Zubi, there are two other questions Zubi asked.
6: Yes.
3: I just want you to do a
6: second one has to do with the civil servants who were basically caught in the crossfire. The civil servants who were basically then aligned to Okojumbo Sim. So when they were sacked by the Supreme Court, they called on air to say that they are being marginalized in terms of them going back to work because of where the assembly sit and all those.
2: That happened, but that has been all been settled now. Like I said, you see that when you have things like this, they're bound to have some, you know, setbacks. And those setbacks, like I tell you, have all been settled. There's no way because you are allowed to work with your bed, therefore, you no longer be a civil servant. But you see, yes, when that happened, you don't expect immediately for them to say, okay, come and start working. No. No. You see, steps are taken to see that issues are being resolved. Mind you, those who were there then were being paid money by the state government. Those who were here were not being paid. Remember that. Now, how would you see? The only way you can integrate them. It's okay, government, pay these people that you need to also pay, which has been done, which and I think that all are working together. Now, you have talked about sincere reconciliation
6: the last 4 years.
2: I don't think that governor will come out in the public and then he has gone back to his political family and then begin to do anything different. I don't also think my level, I will come out to say we have to move forward for the interest of the state and then I will do a different thing. Anybody who knows me very well, anything I will not subscribe to, doesn't matter who is involved, I will do it. So for us, we think that we'll be able to resolve everything. Secondly, the issue of budget. I know why you are saying so, because you expected the president budget, as usual, budget they will start today. Tomorrow they are passed the budget. Remember, it won't be that easy. But at the end of the day, the budget will be passed. You see, so that's why I tell people that see that we go, oh yes, we have something, but must we just, you know, do it today. So those things are, you expect them. By the end of the day, the budget will be passed and sent to himself by the governor for his assent. You see, I will tell you to tell you that the governor has 90% filled what they all agreed on.
5: What is the 10%?
2: No, I don't need to answer your current questions. You are not a member of the family. I don't know what you do in your own station. So why do you want to find out what you do in our own? The point I'm making is that, listen, okay, take for example. In the Northern France, to the House Commission, there's an Assembly Commission and the rest of them, cars were not provided. Mm-hmm. So, Aspark provides them their cars and leaves running the funds that they were not. Those are the kind of. It's not anything personal. It's not anything personal. That's the point I'm trying to make. So, and all that tendency. For me, may have said, if the governor did not want to work with us, the governor would have, okay, and the governor, I will join another party, which is also very dangerous. Very dangerous. Or I would say and betray, which is also very dangerous. There's no way you play it. Therefore, it's better and it's good for the interest of the state to work with the family. It's all over the world. Remember, you live with the time there was a problem between the president. People will come and intervene and say, look, we don't want the state to suffer. Whatever it is, you forgive, you let it go. That's the pay politics.
3: Your Excellency.
2: But what I want to advise you, share with that, don't see politics. We are not like church. No, we are not like church. So everybody should, and that's why I say that, look, if you begin to think that I will behave like a pastor,
3: Your Excellency, you're a pastor.
2: I'm not.
6: But you're a Christian.

0: you want to be a pastor, there are rules. That's why I get angry when I see people who come out in the public and we say, oh, this happened. Listen, you're just talking theory. You're just talking theory.
1: But, Your Excellency, do you believe or think that looking back, if you had perhaps taken a different approach considering the development of the state, we could have not gotten to this point? I mean, what the
0: different state approach like how?
1: Method of solving the problem.
0: Okay,
1: against what happened and eventually the 6 months.
0: Could you suggest for me? What alternatives?
1: Well, like you said, I'm not in the family. I wouldn't know the options available.
0: No. It has come to the public. And you are making, look, if I were you, for the interest of the state, this is what I would have done. What is that I would have done? Tell me.
2: Your Excellency, I'm happy you brought this up because you also hinted a bit. Governor Sanwo-Olu of Lagos and the Mr. President, at some point, His Excellency, there was an issue. Mm-hmm. But there was a way Mr. President handled it.
0: Yeah.
2: And Lagos didn't feel the ripples. As a matter of fact, even more deals came from the UK.
0: So, that's the difference. You're comparing me and President. Mind you.
2: But you work under him, sir.
0: Yeah, that's why you cannot compare, first of all. The President of the country is not an appointee. I'm a minister. I'm an appointee. The kind of influence Mr. President has, you cannot have that kind of influence. I think it will be difficult for you to compare the way Mr. President carried it and where I should. No, you're making a mistake. But don't also think that if there was, that Lagos never said it's not correct. Mind you, that there was an impeachment of the speaker. Remember, they saw the ripples, and you are telling me you're not upset, Lagos. How did the speaker? Let me tell you. Yes. How did the speaker come back?
2: Hold on.
0: How did the speaker? Listen, that's why I say, look, what sometimes what you see, what you don't see, is greater. Why did they allow the speaker to come back? After the speaker was elected, why did the speaker not have resigned? Well, they bring back the speaker. So you, it is not an easy thing. Because nobody, first of all, it looked as if somebody wanted to say that this terror of the state is a person, it's a politician, it's not a pastor. Right? I'm a politician. I'm not a pastor. I choose not to be. Those people are saying, you are calling. It's you that choose. It is you that choose to be. Nobody will tell me, oh, he was sleeping. I say, come and be my this and that. My brother. Don't hear those kind of things. But let me just let you. So, here, well, look at it. Listen, Mr. Governor. Yeah. You see, the good side of this way is that Supreme Court nullified everything. So it's not as if the conditions give it to you now. The Supreme Court nullified everything. And so, having done that, would you now say, oh, Governor, continue to fight? What will they fight? The Supreme Court has said, look, this is the assembly. The Supreme Court said, this is not the local government. The Supreme Court said, you couldn't have done this. There was no budget. Do you know the mere fact that the highest court of law said there was no budget? Right? Where would you go and defend that, assuming there was an impeachment? Could you have done anything? No. So I think that even the members of the assembly, for the interest of the state, I said, look, all those things bygone. We don't want to go into it again. For the interest of the state.
2: Yeah,
0: ordinarily, if they don't want the progress of the state, they would have gone to insist that Supreme Court said this.
2: Yes.
0: And therefore, we will not allow this.
3: Absolutely, Your Excellency. Your Excellency, we just take a short 60 seconds.

0: break, and when we come back, we'll be looking at 2027 politics, both on the national and also.
1: I'm going to say our sister.
2: That's a half long question.
0: Okay, we'll come back to that. Yeah. You're listening to a special media chat with His Excellency, the Minister of the Federal Capital Territory, Ezebu Onyesonwike. And this media chart is airing on these stations right now and several other platforms, as well as social media. Now, we will give you a telephone number where you can join this discussion. You can call in using this number, 081-869-3226. That is 081-869-3226. So call this number and you'll be live to the minister right here in the studio, and the minister will listen to all of your questions. You can as well call this other number, 081-089-128-63-3074. That is 089-128-63-3074. These two lines are open right now for you to join us live, and we would put you through to His Excellency, and the minister will respond to your question. Once again, this is a special media chart with His Excellency, the Minister of the Federal Capital Territory, airing right now. Chairman, let's come back to your question, and thereafter we come to politics.
2: All right. Yes. Very well. Honorable Minister, sir, you talked about structure and said that it was too early for the governor to seek to be independent. First of all, who is the head of the structure, number one? Now, there are concerns that you are the head of the structure, and insisting on that structure existing was more like retaining yourself in power and in control of River State, even though you have the responsibility to govern in FCT. That's the first question. Now, the second question, you also talked about the fact that the governor was surrounded with a lot of people who misguided him. The question that I want to ask with regards to that is, was the governor a proxy in this political crisis? Was it his war? Was it his battle? Or was he a proxy who was just used by some persons who may have some wound to pick with you? Now, finally, on the return of the governor to the political family, you stated that Governor Fubara had no other choice but to return to the political family that produced him. Now, the question is, what specific administrative, financial, or legal pressures finally made the governor's independence unsustainable?
1: I don't know, the first question you asked,
2: question was with regards to the structure.
1: Okay, well, you see, there are people who are ignorant about politics. I'm not ignorant about politics. I know what politics is all about. I've been in politics since 1999. I ran election as chairman of local government, and the most complex, the biggest, and the most lucrative local government. 2000, I was the first person who ran that local government for 2000, no money. Right? So, from there I became chief of staff. From there I went for minister of state and became supervisor civil. I came back as governor and came back as minister. So, nobody would tell me about politics. Not listed, nobody will tell me that. Nobody will teach me what politics are about. Nobody will teach me what is power and the relevance of power. People talk ignorantly. When you call structure, the structure is this. How did you get the ticket? People worked hard to make sure they had the political structure. It's based on that structure that you got the ticket. And people worked hard to see that that platform gets to power. Mind you, the other platforms who competed to get the power, to be part of the government. Now, you have labored, all of you have labored to make sure we are there. Well, yeah, does not mean that all of us will take decision. No. People make that kind of mistake. Nobody will say, governor, come and bring that red barrel. Left on you, left on the sand. That is wrong. Right? But they have right to say, look, we don't know what is happening. Who is this man? Who is this woman? Who is this girl? people are surprised. We didn't see them that during the registering. So how are they coming up now? When you tell people, when they say so, they are wrong. Oh, people say, oh, I'm the head of the structure. Somebody must be head of something. Somebody must be head of something. Just like you're head of an organization. If there's no head, nothing will happen. Political structure is not government structure. Political structure is not government structure. Political structure is what you use to have government structure that can be in power, that can be in office. So if somebody, the mere fact that you're the governor does not make you to be the head of that structure. People make a lot of mistakes, but you're a leader. As far as the state is concerned. But in terms of a political structure, some person may be the leader. Or you may be. Depends. Right? This political structure was nurtured and built by us, headed by me. Well, no one man can build a structure. You need support. The working together, the buy-in of people. But someone has to be the head for proper organization. So people come. Okay, let me tell you this. Some people don't want to run election. Everybody looked at, when do I join to be able to win the ticket? You join several groups. Look, there are those who are. Okay, take for example in PDP. We had camps. Mm-hmm. Right? We had camps. People join our own camp. People join the other people's camp. Our own camp has won. We have produced our candidates. There are people who didn't win. Those who wanted to be not, they are nothing. So they will be happy with themselves. If I knew, I would have joined this camp to be able to get my ticket, to be able to fight for an elected position which I've always wanted. But because I have joined this camp, we have lost. That is politics. That is politics. There's nothing you can do about it. Now, if this camp were produced presidential candidate, for example, I feel like in turn wins the election, it is expected that a governance, the president, would carry them. Carrying along does not mean that's the money. That's the mistake people make. But being aware, being participating, and see, the money that gives any person confidence, that look, I am part of those who bought this administration happy. The administration is doing well. The administration is doing badly. You will not be happy because they will ask you after you are one of those who contributed to his coming. Why is it that when something fails, they say, we are not the one who made sure he won that election? So why is it that if things are good, you don't want to give them that credit? It's only when things are bad, you come and say, oh, you are the ones. But when things are good, you will not say you are the ones.
0: Your Excellency.
2: The second question I asked if Governor Fubara was a in this particular
0: political battle.
1: Yes, they all wanted to use, knowing that there's a small fissure, they use the killing. Look, it's not as if they love Fubara. They never liked him.
0: So the governor was used.
1: Of course, they found that opportunity. So that's okay. We are now with the governor. Let's fight this man. They had no platform to fight me. They had no platform. So that is the plan. That became a platform for them to fight. Unfortunately, the governor didn't know that they had no no capacity too. They have no capacity. They have told Governor Luke, you are the leader. You are the next. You are the that. Nobody can dictate to you. Nobody has ever dictated to a governor. And nobody will dictate to a governor. But when there's a political discussion, people will discuss, people will talk. Like today, we have a meeting. We will have a meeting, right? We will go to the meeting. And people will say something. People will say, look, now we have the Arembo coalition. Now we're going to make sure what we have said can be materialized. Right? And when it materializes, you cannot say we don't have any say again. Who does that?
0: Yes, sir.
1: So the last question.
0: No, we,
1: so the war, as far as I'm concerned,
2: yes.
1: Well, there is more, unfortunately. And you see, to tell you the truth, I think the governor gave them, overrated them. I think so, the governor overrated them. And you overrated them. They had never, they had no capacity at all to fight.
2: Yeah.
1: And they saw it. Now, when the governor saw them, now they had, look, I can't continue, let me join my political family. Go and see the abuses now. You see, then I need to tell you how they are. Go and see that they are abusing the governor. Because no more opportunity, first of all. Then like that side for money. It's no longer there. So they are abusing him. But of course, he will smoke up your mind as a leader. It's not even to say a leader takes, but that must be right. But what's important is that a leader has taken a decision.
0: Your Excellency, we allow the mic for the third question. The studio is and the directors are calling for a short break. In another 3 minutes. So she asked the question, we'll take the break, and when we come back, we'll be taking phone calls.
2: The third question is this. What specific administrative, financial, or legal pressures finally made Governor Fubara's independence unsustainable? You said there was no way he could have worked independently.
1: No, I didn't say so. What I said, look, with what had happened, what did you expect that he would have done? This is a judgment of Supreme Court. We don't have knowledge of virtually anything. So what will he now do? Because now nothing you can say, who will he present the budget to? Other than this house has said by the Supreme Court. So there's no basis that he can move forward if you cannot come back to work with the civil. If there's not, there's no amount of story. There's no amount of going to television. When I heard people say, we thought we should have gone on to fight. This is the one they fought. What did you do? It's not going on to fight to make us go on to fight. What was our contribution in the fight? Just look at it. Take the stage of the local government election. Take the stage of local government election. What happened? Everything was set aside. Then he spent on a budget. Everything was set aside. Then he said a membership of the speaker or whatever. Everything was set aside. Now, what was their contribution? Tell me what was. So, the government should have also seen that. I said, let me tell you. Let me tell you. He told me this, he told me this. Not one. Not why. Even those who can take for example, we had 29 members, right? 29 members. Oh no, I started with 27 members. Not one was taken away. What does it tell you? You're a leader, for example, in Australia. The assembly member is here. You're a leader in all the moment during the government. The assembly member is not with you. You're a leader in the local government. The assembly member is not with you. You're a leader in the local government. The assembly member is not with you. You're a leader in Obiabo. You don't have one assembly member. You are running to the governor. Where you are with you to what? You see, You must tell me. Look, you are with me. Yes. What? You cannot be. Look, you couldn't break the assembly. What does it tell you? Right. Yeah, it's everything money. If it's money, who has the money?
0: Your Excellency, we have to take the break now. Well, we're going on a short break. When we come back from the break, we'll continue with this media chat with His Excellency, the Minister of the Federal Capital Territory, Ezebunye Soweke. Thank you so much. Stay with us.
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0: 0208-2863-3074. Kindly ask a question. And please, when you call, identify yourself, tell us your name, where you're calling from, and you have just 60 seconds to ask a question. So we take these calls at this moment. Hello, good morning. Can you hear us? Good morning. Thank you so much. What's your name and where you're calling from?
1: I am calling from MO
0: Go ahead with your question, 60 seconds.

0: Okay, so we will encourage you to always turn down the volume on your radio set when you call into the studio. Please make sure that the volume on your radio set is turned down. Let's have this one. Good morning. Thank you so much. What is your name? Where are you calling from? Good morning.
1: Hello, good morning.
0: Yes, what's your name and where are you calling from? Okay, we have a challenge on that line. We'll take another one. Hello, good morning. Good morning. Yes, good morning. Thank you for joining us. What's your name and where are you calling from?
2: Good morning, Ms. Maxwell.
0: Thank you so much. Thank you so much. I hear you clearly. Now that Governor Sim is back, what will be the fortune of the governor? Will His Excellency be willing to work with the governor concerning the 2027 election, particularly for the Rainbow Country? Yes, we can hear you. Tell us a name and where you're calling us from. Good morning. Good morning. From LMA, good morning.

0: Okay, thank you so much for that. And we take one more.
1: What did you ask?
0: He was asking that now that the minister is back,
2: would you want to recognize them for their appointments?
1: Which minister?
0: I mean, the government, that the government is back.
1: Yes.
0: Would you want to recommend him for a federal appointment at the end of his tenure? And let's take this one. Good morning. Hello? Okay. And the calls are coming in multiples. Okay. Hello, good morning. Can you hear us? Okay, I think Your Excellency will
1: answer the first question.
0: So the first question is, he said, now that the reconciliation is achieved,
3: hello, good morning,
0: will His Excellency tell Rivers people that you will work with the governor of Rivers State in achieving success for the Rainbow Coalition and for OK Chinda in 2027?
1: You have had the governor declare support for the president and OK Chinda. So who am I supporting? Because the eye of the president politically in the state, excuse me. So if I'm supporting the president, I would not work in together. But working together, we have all agreed, we have set aside so many things that let's move on for the interest of the state and the interest for us politically. Mm. To make sure that we don't allow never serious political parties to have any sway in the state. So we're working together. And we'll call more to deliver the candidates on the coalition.
0: Let's talk more about the 2027 election.
1: Yes.
0: Your Excellency, you had said, and you've said it repeatedly, that River State would vote President Bola Tinubu in the 2027 election. In fact, you even said you would deliver River State to President Bola Tinubu. But looking at the 2023 election, the president had barely 300,000 votes for River State. And now that we have former governor of River State, His Excellency Chiwike Rotimi Amaechi, as a running mate to Atiku Abubakar, do you think it will be more cumbersome in delivering River State? And again, you'll be campaigning for His Excellency Atiku Bola Tinubu, which you're already doing. And you have Chiwike Rotimi Amaechi that would also be speaking for His Excellency Atiku Abubakar. What do you see happen, and why should people support you and not Chiwike Rotimi Amaechi?
1: There are so many reasons. So many reasons. Chiwike Amaechi running as best presidential candidate is not a plus. First of all, remember, he was governor, yes? You couldn't put a successor. Remember, he was a DG, you couldn't give Buhari 25%. Remember, he was a great minister, became a DG, Mr. President didn't get 25% in 2019 election. So, there are so many reasons why he cannot. Except for that, the fact that the candidate of APC, ADC, as we hear, is going to be Chiwike Amaechi. He came out from national television and said he was one of those who kicked out Jonathan. He said so. He didn't want a South person to be completely standard as president. So what we will take is vice president. Listen, a South person was the president. You came out of national television, you kicked him out. Not to the second tenure. Fine. The South had lost that position. Now they are giving you a vice president to replace the president that we lost. In which party is that? It will be difficult to sell it. Now you are a minister. Can you tell the reverse people what you did to improve to say I'm in government, I'm influential in this government? What did we achieve
3: under the administration that he served. That when made them say yes, while he was there, the state was able to get this, to get this, to get that. We believe being the vice president, we should be able to get more. You must have to. It is, okay, look, why do I say it has never happened in the history of the last state? Never. Not from Obasanjo to Yar'Adua Jonathan to Buhari. People were close to Obasanjo. People were close to Buhari. People were close to Jonathan. Let anybody come out to tell me the kind of manpower development that we have had under the administration of Bola Ahmed Tinubu as far as state is concerned. Look at the appointments. It has never happened in history. As I sit here, recount them. These are simple. Just look at what has happened. Under President Bola Ahmed Tinubu, first of all, the someone of courage to give River State the federal capital minister. We're not close to him. There are those in this state who funded or massive job election. What do we get? There are those who funded Buhari, who supported Jonathan. What impression we got? What's the minister? Just like making, give River State another governor of the state. Look at appointments. If I tell you that today in this state, we can count over 8 people who are DGs or AGs of standards. I don't want to talk about leadership. I don't want to talk about the black. It has never happened in the history of River State. Now, if that is the case, how do you now come and tell me not to support somebody, not the only individual was one of the topmost appointments, but still consider diverse people in other positions of authority? You see, it's not enough for you to come and say, I'm in that position. We have no problem about that. Somebody must be. But what is the record? What is the report card? Under this man, today, you can drive to a pony. Under the pony, everybody, body road, and become the politics. Any president that comes, I will do it. This one will scratch ya. This one will scratch ya. This one will scratch ya. But this man came. He said, I'll fix it. There are things you cannot compare. You cannot. So, any river person who is truly a river person that loves himself or herself, that's a sincere development of this thing, it's no way you'll say light and you say you go to darkness. It's not true. Because I don't understand why a vice president candidate will equal the president that you threw away. I've never seen anybody who has been as proud of coming at that time to say what your own people were holding that you threw to the common ground. You may have done it. You should be quiet about it. But when you take pride to say, I did it, then all of a sudden, what you are bringing to the south side is right there. They want to go back to it. So let them go and see that as very vast people. See what I brought. South, while I was right there, see what I brought. See as a minister. What did you bring to the state? And what did you bring? I will say as it is, and I will then go and confirm. That's what we call, you see, dividend. We are supporting this person. It must not be what you have in your private pocket. go on in you and not satisfy everybody. You look at the number of opponents. It is unbelievable.
4: Your Excellency, if I may come in, yes. You had mentioned just in follow-up that Right Honourable Chibika Amaechi boasted that he and others kicked out former President Goodluck Jonathan. What is your current relationship with former President Goodluck Jonathan, citing that the Turaki-led camp just made him their own presidential candidate? What's your position and relationship with him?
3: I've never had President Jonathan say he's running for election. I've always told you that there are so many people with 419 for different degrees of different categories. I think INEC must have uploaded the candidate this morning.
5: Yes.
3: So you go and say who is the candidate and who is not the candidate. I still have a good relationship with Mr. President, who may not belong to the same camp. It's not that because we work together and therefore must belong to the same camp, no. But our relationship, there's nothing wrong. But about political ideology, where you belong, I choose where to be. And my people are benefiting from it very well. Very, very well. So we have no choice to begin to think alternatively. You do alternatively when you don't say anything coming to our people. No, nobody changes good thing. You continue with good thing. It's only when things are bad that begin to say, let me go to the general area. Yes, let nobody tell us that any last person is running for vice president. He must have a report card. You must.
6: Okay. But Honorable right. Minister, you remain a member of the People's Democratic Party while serving as a high-profile minister in the all-progressive Congress cabinet. Mm. And with the 2027 general elections approaching, how long can you practically sustain this dual political identity before it becomes an irreconcilable conflict of interest for both parties, considering that you have said that River State will lock down votes for President Bola Tinubu come 2027, and then PDP, that you're a member of, is also pushing Sandy Ono as the presidential candidate? How are you going to reconcile?
3: Well, simple.
6: Okay.
3: Simple. You are not going to reconcile. Yeah, we know that if Tinubu will win, I will support Tinubu. I'm not saying that PDP has had a crisis. You don't expect coming out from that crisis in one presidency. No. You are rebuilding the party. I'm a very objective person. Very objective.
6: So you signed your number of a placeholder?
3: Not a placeholder for me.
6: Okay.
3: So you see, you're running the election. See, let me tell you something. As a party, we must feel a candidate. Mm. But that you feel tender of them, you win the election. See, we were injured. There were a lot of crises. And all you need to do is to start picking up from the subnational. Before you talk about national, you have to put yourself in the, how do we win back some national assembly seats? How do we win back some state assembly seats and governorship? And then you plan. You know, the problem we have is that everybody thinks that the moment you have come up for election today, you must win a election. You have to take time to rebuild. The PDP has had crisis. And it will take us time to rebuild.
6: But Honorable Minister, people would say that other parties, NDC is having crisis, ADC is having crisis, Labour Party is having crisis, but they are all fielding presidential.
3: They're not going to win.
6: Wouldn't say anti-party?
3: No, there's not an anti-party, you see.
6: Yeah.
3: That's it's not anti-party. We all agree that, look, everybody see that right to say the truth. It's sometimes very bitter. That's not amount of work I would do that would make people to win the presidential election now. That's the truth of the matter. And before now, I said, if you don't put your half in order, it will affect us. And second, let us focus in the next presidential election, not this particular one. So there's not that in 2023, what did I say? I said the turn is for the South. If you don't give yourself, you won't vote for him. We need so. It's a matter of principle. And we have voted for the person. Let's allow the person to finish having seen that you're doing a great job.
5: Your Excellency, if I may, here in River State, the Rainbow Coalition seem to be where everybody who believes they can win something wants to belong to. However, my question would be whether the Rainbow Coalition has a candidate it will support, looking at the fact that you have, I think, over four or five political parties in that coalition, who possibly would want to have their own governorship candidates. How are you going to reconcile that? And have you made a decision on who you would stand for? That's number one. Number two, opposition political parties in River State already are beginning to feel like they are not going to get a level playing ground. I'll take your mind back to when you were governor and there were certain policies you had put in place, legally, I must add, that before you can use certain facilities, there are certain conditions you have to meet, certain restrictions on how you gather because of security reasons. And it seems to be the pattern now. We've seen in Abuadua local government, in Aoda West local government, in a pre-local government, to some degree, that question is also coming up. And the opposition is thinking this is the same strategy and it's geared towards limiting our campaigns and putting us down. Can you ensure that with your influence as a political leader in River State, everybody will get a fair playing ground, just like the coalition?
3: As a political leader, I'm not the head of government. Remember that. What you said I'm doing is embedded in the law. What's wrong with it if it's in the law? If someone has implemented the law that they passed, what is the bad thing that did? You know, the problem we have in this country is that why did the opposition not challenge those laws then?
5: But some of those laws, I think, were one time by the House amended at the time when the crisis was on, especially as it concerns the gatherings in local government. I remember that the House at the time had sat down where the crisis was at its peak and amended some of those laws that could not allow, because for some people politically they felt that maybe the governor at that time could take advantage of those laws, and some of them were amended. But now, if the local government chairman begin to say, well, you can't do this or do that, there are those that are thinking, well, they are all in the coalition. You are the leader of the coalition. The possibility is that you are maybe working with them, trying to find some legal means to do certain things that they believe is against the provisions of the Constitution.
3: If there's anything against the provision, because some people should challenge it.
7: Okay.
3: You don't sit on their own to say it's against the provisions of the Constitution. If you are affected, why not challenge it? I have done that. When I was a governor, the federal government were deducting money for state government, the police trust fund. I went to court and challenged the federal government. I said it was illegal. But I won it. On the issue of that, I went to court and challenged the federal government that they have no role as far as the VAT is concerned. And I warned them. I don't like this idea of opposition or people like that. It is not correct. When people are not prepared, see, politics. And yeah, so many things in politics. When they say opposition is time not around them. Every government in power, nowhere in the world, that you say that ruling parties go asleep. Anybody looks at loopholes to take advantage. And that's why, when you say, take for example, when I'm going to deal with that crisis in 2017, we knew that the APC government was behind it. That's something they did not do to make sure that they impose a national chairman of our party to strangulate the party. You know that. We fought it. We fought it and remained in the party. We knew that the ruling party wanted to crumble our party. We said, no, you cannot. You see, you don't just sit back to say, oh, the ruling party are trying to. I don't do that.
0: Your Excellency, I want you to answer the first question.
3: Yeah, that.
0: That we have about four political parties in the coalition.
3: Yes, yes.
0: Have we decided who to support in the 2020, who the coalition will support in the 2027 election?
3: I think we are almost there now. I think by today you should know.
0: By today?
3: Yes. I think you should know.
0: Yeah, because we just talked about
3: it. But I can tell you what the coalition is all about. Coalition is not all about party.
0: Mm.
3: Coalition that looks work together. Mm. One party this person, that's the just called side. Mm. One party this person, after House of Reps is called side. One party this person, after governorship is called side. The sense of the coalition. And that's why today, you are not saying that. You are not saying that. Everybody knows it's not talking about party. It's about how do we work together? For everyone to have a sense of belonging. If Joseph goes there, Joseph wouldn't see himself as a member of APC. If Tony goes there, he wouldn't see himself as a member of PDP. He will see himself that look. It is for everybody. But if we have allowed it to say, let it be a fight. Between PDP and APC, you know the result what it could be. Between APC and ADC, you know what the result will be. Let me put ourselves to the same thing. I think the development of this state is more paramount to us.
5: But Your Excellency, doesn't that limit the choices of the people to decide which candidates they would want?
3: No, it does not. Everyone is contesting an election. We are campaigning to citizen. For this Senate, within Joseph, we will do better. Even though Joseph is in the platform or taking the platform of Party A, we think that the governmental candidate in this platform is likely to do better. Let us give, so that when he goes there, he knows that it is not his party. He knows it is a combination of everybody.
0: It's a coalition.
3: It's because, and you ask yourself, look at the by-election that happened in Southeast, won by PDP, right? Is this what we're going for? It will be difficult for one party to take up. And that's what we attempt to bring peace, work for together for the development. If you see, someone says want to learn from it, but it's difficult.
0: Excellent.
3: This is difficult.
0: Absolutely. But there are some controversial statements you've made in the past.
3: Yes.
0: Which, right now that you are home, we'd like for you to clarify. On the 4th of July, 2025,
3: yes,
0: you were on national TV.
3: Yes.
0: And you alleged,
3: yes,
0: that the vice presidential candidate of NDC, His Excellency Chibike Rotimi, is one of the most corrupt persons in Nigeria.
3: Mm-hmm.
0: 1 year after, are you still standing on that statement?
3: I have said so before. I have not withdrawn it. You see, let them announce those who are running for election. You know, like, I asked a question last night. You're my pastor. I'm sitting down, you are preaching to me every day. And I know, you are not allowed somebody's wife to rest. And you come to church every day, preaching to me.
4: Are you speaking rhetorically or?
3: No. The point I'm making. How do I feel? Right? I'm working with you. I know what you did. And then I'm sitting down. You are telling the public you don't like money. You're talking like that. I'm sitting down looking at you like this. You see, look. You know, the people that suffer are members of the public. People work with me. People know the kind of things I do. People know the kind of things I won't do. They know. Take for example. Those who are do that. I have to have good rent. Right. Sir. Then I go out to the public. They are sitting there and say, look, look at people spending money and buying drinks, they enjoy themselves. And come. You know, very funny. We just finished with you. Just now. Where you had the dust of your drinks, you didn't tell me. You are going out there. Then why do people do that? And how do I see you? Should I be somebody who say, no, you're a good person, you're somebody I should follow? Why do you deceive the public? Why do you do that? You see, it's like, you see, what I don't like is not telling people the truth. Take for example now. When I was running for governor, I already said no. The Queen Man should not be. That is the tone of the Riverland people. Right? He feeded the Riverland candidate. The Hook Benefit. While he was in power. He feeded Kalamani. While he was Kalamani. While he was a minister. Now, as a Riverland candidate, he feeded Oguni. When have the Kalam, when have the Varand, when have we left? I'm coming, let me tell you. Now you come to sell this to the Gori people. But I want them to be done. That's nothing wrong. But how truthful are you? You are a governor in this state. A Gori man had the opportunity to run. You are a governor. You refuse it to run. You're a governor. At least they would have said, okay, now that the ruling party, the governor, is supporting us, that's hope. You stop it.
5: But some people are saying now is the time of the South. River Rhine, I beg your pardon.
3: I am coming. Some people, thank God, we are coming. In 2019, he became a minister. You stopped at the very sun. Where they would have said, ah, now that is the ruling party, APC, then, 2019, okay, if I have the ticket, that is hope. You stopped at the very man. Now you are no longer in power. You are no position now. It is now you deserve to go to man. How will you realize it? Great gift. When you are there to support them to look, I'm in power. I will give it to you. You didn't do it. Now you are giving them in a party and also don't really know whether they will survive or they will not survive. Who gives that kind of gift? Who does that? You see, I continue to tell people. He says some people, thank you. Nobody has sat down anywhere any day to say, we are selling this to this room. Nobody. It's a matter of group. Like I said, when we meet this today, we'll look at the party, coalition. It's okay. If this party will support. That does not necessarily mean that River State has zoned you to some other place. I mean, people should say the truth. You know, the problem I have is when somebody loses his influence to say, Joseph from Degema, I'll support Joseph. I may not be supporting Joseph because I'm going from Degema. I'm supporting Joseph because I believe that you have the interest of our people and it's political thing. There's nobody in this world that will support somebody who will not have the interest of the political thing. Nobody does that.
4: Your Excellency, sir, a lot of people have even called in to say that most of the governorship candidates that emerged from the Rainbow Coalition are of your ethnicity. And they were wondering, if our adventure in the past, you are not happy with Simple Bar, why not allow a Dax Kelly or a Boma Iyaye continue just to at least complete the 4 years for the Rivers job?
3: Can I sit down with them any day to say it is going to liberate? Do you know what I said there?
4: I did, sir.
3: I said, look, it has to do with political things. We look at Joseph. We look at Monday. Monday can come from, he must come from somewhere. I will have picked him. It does not necessarily mean that River State zoned to that place. A group, maybe influential. I said, we'll support you in our team. We'll tell you to do well. It does not mean that River State zoned in there. So when the president has become governor, you cannot say, oh, it was zoned to that place. Never. It's when he says zoning means that anybody who will run must come from that area. It precludes other people. But you cannot say you zone something to A. Then you have B, C, D, E, F, G, H. All of them participate. That's no longer zoning. Zoning means, as we are talking about, take for example today, Nigerians are saying, allow this thing to remain in the south. Right? Just as I say so. By adventure, the president does not win, for example. Another person will from North, for example. It will be difficult for you to say, that was solid. But again, it's not an adventure to look like being the South. And the Southern winds, for example. Conventionally, you will come to understanding that, look, this will have done this. And let it now go to this. It's not our own thing. You see, everybody, people should understand. When I came out in 2015, 2014, it was an issue in this state.
7: Excellency.
3: So, the matter of fact, I won an election. Does not mean that it was going to incredible. No.
7: Your Excellency, sir, we have to wrap up at this point because we just have 60 seconds. And Your Excellency, I want you to look at the cameras and just talk to Rivers people for the next 60 seconds, reassuring them.
3: Well, for my message to the people of Rivers State is that we have come to the level where we are. We believe what the president will have today. We believe with what we have seen. And the impact

here, there's no road. For example, will I say it's doing well? There's no way. If you are not impacted, not be impacted as an individual alone, but as something beneficial to the people of the state. He has given us something that we never thought that we could get. That Bodo, Bonny Road, that today has saved a lot of lives. Every time, you know how the sea is, going to Bonny is a difficult. Today, you drive and go to Bonny. I think that we have hope that if it continues, we'll benefit more. Most of public appointments in this state, I want to be selfish. Selfish is that I want my state to benefit from the post of the Federal Republic of Nigeria. It is very, no matter how you claim it, no matter how you look at it, you come from somewhere. You benefit from it. And of all the administrations, right from the passenger period, to here at the one Jonathan period, to Buhari's period, no administration has created an impact in the rule of United than Ahmed Bola Tinubu. Also, we should not lose this opportunity. And then, as far as the state is concerned, I told them peace, unity is what we require. Work together, we're not working together with the governor. We have made our mistakes. We have realized that it is not for the interest of the state. And therefore, people should be encouraged not to say, oh, why is the governor? Those are people who don't mean well for the state. They should ask yourself a question. During all this fight, who lost? It's the state. So why do you want the state to continue to lose?

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0: 30 minutes now, don't pass 10 o'clock, and we still there together. I know, say you never hear my voice since 8 o'clock. Yes, you don't hear my voice, but you hear the voice of somebody and the information we need carry during that session for Niger FM. That now the former governor for River State and the FCT minister, Oganyesun Wike, we've been connect live to the interview when they've been do for inside River State here to talk about River's issue, River State, and then ahead of the 2027 general elections. Different things when you talk about. But before we go back to waiting to talk, we'll go still look into the matter where you know, this hour, 10 o'clock hour for Jollof, our show, we know they play with Amatol because now time for us to celebrate. And the good thing now be say, the day will be Saturday, it can't be the first Saturday of the month. So we get a lot of persons where we want hail, where we want celebrate, where they happy say they follow us see this new month. But we go celebrate them after now. All right. My name is Abel Landlady. We're there together for Niger FM 92.7 Port Harcourt on top the Saturday morning Jollof show. Today will be Saturday, 1st of August 2026. Happy new month. Yes. The month still new. You see the sweet because of my birth month. Yes. So now you make body just they do me like just they do me meow meow. Anyways, I see they here with you on top of the Saturday morning Jollof show. And after now, like I tell you, we'll go celebrate our loved ones for the Jollof Hour show. But right about now, we get somebody who don't join us this morning from Wimpro Academy, International Academy. Now, International Academy, no be just Academy. Wimpro International Academy. I get Ogatoka here with me. Good morning, sir.
1: Good morning, madam. Good morning, my landlady.
0: Hey, see voice. See voice. Oh, Ogatoka, this voice sweet. Oh, I just imagine your voice that they do some kind sweet announcement and commercials. You go say, well.
1: I hope so.
0: Welcome, Mr. Toka.
1: Oh, thank you.
0: Yeah, welcome to Niger FM. Happy New Month.
1: Yeah, so same to you. Not only for Nigeria, anything happy.
0: No, we need to.
1: Happy Sunday, happy weekend, happy new month.
0: You know why? Because it gets so many things where they bother us. We're supposed to make us day unhappy. True. So that's happy new month. I wait to remind you to be happy. Regardless. So now I make everything happy, happy. Anyways, welcome to the studio. Maybe we would know you, like your position on Wimpro and Wimpro Academy, International Academy, waiting on a day into, and the opportunities we're gonna get, not just for Rivers people, for Nigerians at large.
1: Well, the truth is, we don't be around for some time now.
0: Okay.
1: But the school, not the first time we would open them. And the reason is, we've been doing some projects for Port Harcourt here, for we did some in the north, and we discovered, say, we needed to go and import people. We needed to go and import some expertise from outside the country. The hands where they're available, where then they call cameramen, and they call them cinematographers, but they bring them down to area level, where they call cameramen, so they're not there. They're not plenty.
0: Okay.
1: They did very few. The projects where they grant, where they happen for Nigeria, plenty past them. So Nigeria, they short of the human resources of the experts we go fit handle something. So now that in nine make the owner of the school, so who is Mr. Wisdom Isaac, now make and say, okay, make we train our own people so that we go stop to the import people, make the money stay us.
0: Okay.
1: So that training now is for everything we concern film. It involves anybody where they do makeup. You know, they say that they call special effect for makeup. It could be like, say, leg cut, hand cut,
0: or they
1: eye,
0: blow person for
1: blow
0: eye,
1: person for nose, all those kinds of things. That one will go train you to sabi do those things. To be a proper cameraman, we'll go see train you. To be a director, when are you going to they tell people, now so you go bed, now so you go walk, we'll go train you.
0: Okay.
1: So even if you be artists and all those people with the carpenter. Carpenter still get work inside film.
0: Film.
1: Yes. Okay. Then they call them set designers. Then if you be a person with now only sense you get on which cloth to wear, no, this cloth go fit this thing pass, this cloth go fit this thing. Those people just get only sense, so we'll go still train you, because those ones then they call them costumier.
0: Okay.
1: So a wardrobe manager. All those kinds. So every aspect of film, now would they train people for. And the main reason, not be money. Film school costs well, naturally. It costs especially if you won't go train abroad, it costs well. But we decide, say, we won't do them for house. We won't bring those people where they do them for abroad. Some of them will go see carry them.
0: To come
1: them
0: teach.
1: Come teach people. That way, we'll go get more hands for Nigeria here. We'll go get more people where go sabi do. And people go come off for street because nothing they employ rich entertainment for the whole country. Now we get the highest. Now we the employ pass after government now. Because now entertainment, you see, person they will say be content creator. Everybody gets your own TV station inside their phone. Yeah, everybody gets a YouTube channel. So you need to learn how to do this thing and how to make proper fame. So that the coco be that.
0: Wow.
1: How you see my pidgin English?
0: Ah, as they talk, all my nose, my mouth, everywhere just open. Just they listen. It is just they sweet me. Ah. And I love the fact say you break and down. You not get anybody where they listen to Nigeria FM here now. We go tell me say you no understand waiting Oga talk at all. Because you know blow BB grammar. You bring and down to anybody where go to so that anybody go fit understand waiting you mean. So thank you for you know bringing it down to the grassroots. Now I want ask, you know, when would they grow up there in Nollywood? If then they do after film, they go they put a name of cast. Now after they put name of cast, you go see name of crew. Now that crew, it gets some persons where we already know the people where they go mention. Like for example, if they want say music, we know say this guy the name must say there because like you talk, the market no people know today where they do
1: people
0: those
1: know plenty.
0: Yes, so waiting WinPro Academy they aim to help reduce like how they go fit make this thing day easier for more people to come because like you talk they expensive. So how on I go package them now to make and day easier for more people to day this market so that you know go be just setting very few names where we don't know where we go to see.
1: So the truth is now the main reason why would they do this announcement because it is a for this session, this first session what would they take so it is 100% scholarship.
0: Free.
1: Now free.
0: Wait first. No. Now this one way you talk now is sweet pass. So you go talk I'm slow motion. Okay. He say for this first session now for the academy, WinPro International Academy.
1: Yes.
0: For the teaching one I go teach people for makeup, acting, directing, everything. He say now waiting.
1: Everything now free. In fact, if waiting with the push go through, there may even be an incentive.
0: Okay, break and down.
1: No, I know one break and down because Innova pure.
0: Okay, yeah, okay. So,
1: but it's 100% free scholarship. Especially for those where they come in person, those where they're around this our region. So anybody where they're anywhere where they hear us, we see saying won't come. It's 100% free because you get some people, some government people, some government bodies, agencies and ministries here and there. They collect the weight. Where they pay for everybody where supposed come. So if you come now luck you get. We don't know that the next one will be free. If they go still pay again. But for now, it is 100% free. And the thing where you need to do no really plenty.
0: Okay.
1: Some people no get WhatsApp. Some people not just touch light.
0: Not Palasa that they use.
1: Shinko.
0: Palasa.
1: So we no want make it hard. Where you come website the way you feel go do all those website thing. But we don't think we can't say okay, make it easy. If you just send yes to the number we'll go announce now. We go reach out to you, give you the breakdown, tell you what to do and how to go about it. So that make it easy for everybody because the main thing be say, people no suppose they street will not get work or will not get handwork. So this one, so now, no be, I feel they tell you say, can't learn directing. The directing is, or can't learn production design. How down a big English? Production design, now people where they set up, okay, we want shoot for this studio now. The person will go say, this wall, make it be green. No, bend the speaker like this. No, make it be like this, make it be like this. This is the tone I want. Now it be the production design. Now just English, they take the call and production design.
0: Okay.
1: But now it's a be arrange house. So everybody get work. Even the person we talk say, he no know anything, or he just sabi organize people, make people come party. They go, you go fit come learn production management.
0: Mm.
1: Because now so that they take manage production.
0: Okay.
1: So as it be so, there's room for anybody we feel say, even those we be actor, we don't even be established actor. Some of them need to come and retrain. Because me as a day, so I don't shoot many film. Mm. I've been in industry over 27 years.
0: Oh.
1: But I still they train. I still they go school, even though myself they train people.
0: Mm.
1: So they say front, still get front.
0: Mm.
1: So na gabada gabanta.
0: Okay.
1: Yes.
0: What thing you mean? Say front, still get front.
1: Yes, now your front be this.
0: Another
1: you
0: front.
1: Still another person back now.
0: Okay.
1: So everybody, no matter who be leader, the leader get leader now.
0: Mm-hmm.
1: So no matter what you say, you know.
0: Mm.
1: People they will know pass you. So that's why you come and retrain. Sometimes you go for a refresher course. Even as a radio presenter.
0: Yes.
1: So the thing na for everybody. And sometimes, because of the fact that we go issue certificates, sometimes if it's just important. Some people know how to do something, but they never get certification.
0: Mm.
1: So WinPro go issue that certificate
0: to you.
1: To where you feel carry, say, okay, yes, so I train officially for this thing. I go to school for this thing.
0: Okay.
1: Yes.
0: All right. So you go give them contact. Very important. You say maybe they send yes for those who they interested for any type of any form of film production, any different types.
1: Even if you don't understand, just saying yes, so that we go get conversation
0: and put you
1: then
0: through.
1: Put you through to where we think say you go strong.
0: Oh yeah. So send call the number where they go send yes to.
1: Yes, the number now 0806-8582-075. I will call it again. Anyway, I say 0806. Now we show. No. Now 090.
0: Okay.
1: 0906.
0: Okay.
1: 858-2075. 0906-8582-075. So make a call him again.
0: Call him one more time, but you go see call him later.
1: Okay. The number now 0906. 8582-075. If you just send yes as a text message or as WhatsApp message, later somebody will call you.
0: Okay.
1: To so give you the proper brief on how the thing will go so that you'll be led in the right direction. So just send yes.
0: Okay. Mm. You get any restrictions like age, qualification, state of origin, anything will restrict anybody?
1: True. No restriction, no, because this industry, if you were war and you won't be actor, they go see put
0: pass
1: you for horror film. If you find where we go put you for mommy water. If you, no matter if you old, they go give you old mama.
0: If you be like Agbero, they go put you for
1: bus stop. So, film need everybody. There's nobody that, there's no state of origin where you are from. So long as you be Nigerian.
0: Mm.
1: This thing now for you. So basically, we don't want any issue of there's no segregation. Even people from north go
0: come. Okay.
1: People from anywhere go fit come. So long as you know be thief.
0: Mm.
1: Or you know if you know say you know say
0: get people cause problem. Cause boy something.
1: So but basically it is for everybody.
0: Okay.
1: We won't learn or won't be part of an industry they don't know how to enter before. So this is a path to the industry.
0: Where the training they hold?
1: Now for Port Harcourt.
0: Yeah. Okay.
1: Now for Port Harcourt.
0: The WinPro Academy.
1: The WinPro Academy Road 2. The thing is big where if you enter there, you go see. I mean, anybody you ask will show you.
0: Mm.
1: So now for Port Harcourt here, now in the training they hold.
0: Road 2 for Orazi.
1: For Orazi, yes.
0: Okay.
1: So the thing, the address and everything, if you don't type yes, so they go give you all that breakdown and when the thing
0: training will start.
1: Yes, because if we don't get the number, reach where the number of people we want, the thing will close.
0: Okay.
1: So if you delay, you call the call later. Then when the church don't close, they go toss a pastor travel.
0: And they tell you.
1: So that's a bit of that.
0: Okay. So just give them the phone number again and any other information before you leave.
1: Yes, the phone number now 0906 8582-075. I'll call her one more time. 0906 8582 0075. So anywhere where you dey, if you just type yes, they go, somebody will reach out to you later today.
0: Okay. All right. So text yes to that number and they will reach out to you, give you update on how you fit become a part of the WinPro International Academy, where did they teach you anything will concern production, movie production, different types. Like Ogato Kado already talked. He say, may you come and are free. The training for this first session, now free. Abi?
1: Yes. Completely free.
0: Free. After now, you don't go, no, but for now, this one now, free. And it is open to everybody. All right? Okay, just call the number one more time.
1: Okay, the phone number now 090-6858-2075. Make a call them in another way. 0906-8582-075.
0: All right. Thank you very much as you join us this morning from WinPro International Academy right here for Inside with River State. Not before abroad.
1: No, not River State.
0: Life and direct happening here.
1: And look at him with foreign
0: actors.
1: I
0: tell you, River State don't get doings, so. No, you just play. We get doings. All right, thank you as you joined me this morning. All right, the time now at 10:30, we go enter market. After market, we go take some music. I don't really see your messages for WhatsApp. For those who get lovers, we make a help them celebrate their love. And you know, say today, now, girlfriend day. Happy girlfriend. Today, now, girlfriend day.
1: They don't postpone.
0: No, not today. They don't postpone anything. Today, yes. So today, celebrate your girlfriend. We go do that. Enter that level after now. So no touch the dial.
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0: Landlady.
1: Hey.
0: Landlady.
1: Ma, give you.
0: Give me.
1: Ma, give you.
0: Give me. Oh.
1: You hear say, Mr. I too no don't die.
0: Now what's he kill him?
1: Over 79 killer.

0: Do you have a girlfriend or not? Now, this as I mentioned, girlfriend, all of an amount, they don't go where man and woman. Some girls quasi girlfriend where they see as their friend. So it must not be romantically involved. Not be everything be romance, smoke and arrest. So not too like romance for this country. As this economy dry like this, as people just struggle. Now see they think of romance. I'm not only talking about girlfriend onto romance level. You feel see girlfriend will be just your platonic friend where romance you know evolve. And man a common mind for man and woman. And I too they like a man and woman taste. Nigerians. People, they struggle, they cry, and I see they think of romance. I'm not only talking about romance. You get your friend will be just your friend. Now, still celebration. Yes. Today, na girlfriend day. And on top of the Saturday morning, your love show, we dey celebrate girlfriends. Are you with me? Now, if your own girlfriend, now, onto romance, no problem. Before you go toss a landlady, an enemy of romance. I am not an enemy of romance. I love romance. Are you with me? But if you also get girlfriend, we'll not be onto romance level. Also, feel free to celebrate that person for the Jollof Hour show today. The number where you go call now 090-260-90927. Get any girlfriend when you want to celebrate, call me for the phone line. Tell me who the person be. If you want to make a play song for the person, request for the music. I go play for the person. Because now girlfriends now will they celebrate today. But if you see get person away today, now in birthday, also feel free to send a message. We go see celebrate the person on to birthday level. My name is Ibu Landlady, and we did together for Nigeria FM 92.7 Port Harcourt on top of the Saturday morning Jollof show. Today will be the first day for the month of August for the year 2026. Already, I don't see plenty messages here for WhatsApp. Make us see this person here. Lale, good morning. Help me call my ex to wish a happy girlfriend day. Your ex. In that trouble in the final. Her name is Faith. Help me read this note. I never do Jollof Hour before. Happy girlfriend's day. I know that now me probably I'll be the last person where you expect to hear from today. Especially after Nami be saying Nami end the relationship. But I no go feel let today pass without thinking about you. I still remember the good moment where we share. And no matter how this end, we had meant something to you, okay? What we had meant something to me. I did genuinely sorry for the hurt when I caused you. And I hope you know that I never stopped wishing the best for you. You always have a special place in my heart. And I always care about you in my own way. Chibike na ene, she dey call me Chi. Oga, move on na. True? We shall be happy girlfriends. He say, may I call your ex for you? He say he still they remember the good moment we share. He still they remember good moments for relationship we don't end. This message where they send me, I know too like them. Because I know they had it, they don't blow eyewitness for eye. Before they go blow me for eye. You know they had, they don't blow eyewitness for eye. This message, may they not blow me. Oh girl, I don't get strength. Oh, because my strength end for math. After math, I no get strength again. Okay. Make I call him now. Make I call him. Okay. If people are cool, you are cool. Okay. I hope she not say you people are cool too. Because you feel they cool, she know they cool. Please let me clarify all of this. Chubike, does she know that you people are cool? Okay, she know. It's all right. Before they go blow eyewitness for eye. I no fish shots. Make we call her. What's be her name again, Seth? Faith, okay. May we call Faith. Okay. No worry, don't tell me now. You don't need to send evidence. It's okay. Make I call Faith. It's a make I help you call and wish I'm happy girlfriend's day. Alright. Okay. And I try yo. But when I go end relationship, when I go see they do friendship. If I had relationship with you, me and you not be friend. Nothing we want friend. Yes now. Nah. What do you want, friend? I bet I never not talk to him. If you see me for not talk to me. Hello?
1: Hello?
0: Faith, how are you?
1: I'm fine.
0: Happy new month.
1: Same to
2: to you.
0: How are you doing now?
2: I'm fine.
0: Happy Girlfriend's Day.
2: Aww.
0: That one sweet, yo. You dey hear me? Okay, my name is Abel Landlady, and I call you live from our radio station, Naija FM 92.7, Port Harcourt. You dey live on radio now. 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
2: Okay.
0: You know who sent me? You fit guess who sent me to call you?
2: No, I don't know.
0: You know fit guess. Somebody say make I call you, wish you happy Girlfriend's Day.
2: No one is coming to my mind now.
0: Nobody. Think where? Nobody?
2: Not really.
0: Okay. Do you know somebody that they call Chibike?
2: Chibike.
0: That person where they call Chi?
2: Yes, I know.
0: Your ex. Instead of gonna be ex boyfriend, girlfriend.
2: Yes, I remember.
0: Why you call the laugh now?
2: I was not expecting it though.
0: But instead of still they talk, say on another quarrel. Say even if relationship don't end, on still they okay.
2: Yes, absolutely.
0: You people are cool.
2: Yes.
0: Very cool.
2: Yeah.
0: So if I feel cool like this, what you call make on a call end now? That one too heavy for you. It's well. All right, now Chibike send me.
2: Yeah.
0: It's a make it, I tell you say you know saying they think about you. Say even if say and I know they together again. Say you see they think about you and the good time one I get. You they do for X. Hey, and I'm not good though. They do
2: Wow. They're not gift attached to it.
0: No gift. Okay, that gift you they find. Now gift you they find. Say make I tell you sorry. Say they sorry for the way he hurt you. And say he they wish you all the best.
2: Thank you.
0: And say you go always get a special place in his heart.
2: Thank you.
0: Your voice don't change, Joe. Any problem?
2: I'm emotional.
0: Eh?
2: I'm emotional.
0: You're emotional.
2: Oh.
0: It's all right. Yeah, tell her something. They listen to you. Tell her something.
2: Thank you very much. She, it's so unacceptable. Like, it means a lot. Thank you. I really appreciate it. Thank you.
0: It's all right. All right. Happy weekend. Bye-bye.
2: Bye-bye.
0: Anna, they really try you. And I really good. X, now you're happy for like this. X, we tell you, say, we break your heart. Now you come there. Maybe it's tough and I know really cuckoo serious. But X, break my heart. You call, they call me, say, you miss me. See, if I didn't hear you, I feel hate you. And I really cool. What are they trying? Any X, we near me, I said, like this now. After I don't break my heart, make me cry, finish. You call the call, say you miss me, you keep really. I go head you. I go give you better head. I go give my head, I go target your lip. Your two lips. I go target your lips, I'll give you better head for your lips. And I really good. Wow, that means Lalady miss my mind too strong, Seth. Be now why? They say you are cool. Let it be cool. If you see me for road, no greet me, I don't greet you. They're going. I'm 090-260-90927. Now the number to call, 090-260-90927. 0704-990-9027. WhatsApp number is 0704-499-4927. 0704-499-4927. 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Hello? Okay, that call drop. Try call back 0902609027. 0902609027. WhatsApp number na 0704499427. 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Hello?
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0: Hello?
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0: Okay, maybe the person no, so I don't pick. 0902609027. 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
4: Landed.
0: Oh, good morning. Eh? Santo man, happy new month. Good morning to you.
4: Good morning. You say?
0: Oh!
4: Yeah.
0: Ha! Santo man, today are you your girl's baby? Oh, happy birthday to you, Santo man. Happy birthday. God go bless you. That your desire, that thing where you don't they do, where your heart, where you don't they desire, since say God, I beg, I need this thing. You go get them before the end of this month. You get them, okay? Anything where don't make you cry, God go give you something. Where go wipe those tears and make you happy. Hmm? Greater things there ahead for you. Forget the ones where don't go. They be your own. Your own day for front, and it they come fast. I wish you heaven's best blessings. Happy birthday to you. Many happy returns. Which song I go play for you, I beg? Which one? Anyone? Point and key.
4: Maybe the first song, like,
0: which musician?
4: Two Face.
0: Oh, okay. I'll go do it for you. Oh, happy birthday, Santo Man. Oh, happy birthday, happy birthday. Oh, happy birthday. Oh. Happy birthday, Santo Man. It's make a play any good song from Two Baba. Bless it be Two Baba fan. All right, I beg anybody we want feast, feel free to celebrate Santo Man. Now, somebody we don't deal with us for years. In short, I day so happy. So, I want to see you smile, okay? Santo Man, this song I want playing for you because I believe, say, this year. This new year of your life, God will give you so many reasons for you to smile. All right? So I will play this song for you from Two Baba, Smile. Now be the title. Okay? Happy birthday once again.

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But for Niger FM, every time now your turn to enjoy any of our show. 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

0: Landlady.
1: Hey.
0: Landlady.
1: I'll give you.
0: Give me.
1: I'll give you.
0: Give me. Oh.
1: You hear say, Mr. I too know, don't die.
0: Now what's the killer?
1: Over 79 killer.
0: Wahala.
1: Killer magical.
0: Landlady.
1: Hey.
0: Landlady.
1: I'll give you.
0: Give me.
1: I'll give you.
0: Give me. Oh.
1: The eye where they take swallow Eba. Now they take share me too.
0: Wow!
1: Be like bicycle!

excited. That music where you just enjoy, you know, Tierra music from Louvie. Yes, the title of the song, now Reggae and Blues. And you know, say today, like I tell you, say today now, girlfriend's day. Now, imagine, say you sing this song, give that your girlfriend. Say, nothing I know if you do for you. You know, nothing I know if you give you. Nothing I know if you do. Imagine, say you they tell your girlfriend these kind sweet words. Hey! Or you can't play this song, give them. Hey, body can just do a mio mio. Body can do a miliki miliki. All right, well done for that beautiful song, Louvie Nice Singam, Reggae and Blues. And before that one, I played Tiny Song with Chike Wurumaya. And then I also played Julie from Lexi Official. Another body when I saw my giving a holy holy from Two Baba. And I also played another Two Baba song when it called Smile. And I played that song for our birthday celebrant today for the Jollof Hour show. Santo Man, today na your birthday. And you see, make I play Two Baba song. Now make I give you two. Yes, may you carry on double-double. They go. Once again, happy birthday to you, Santo Man. All right? Many happy and fruitful returns. Okay? I still see some messages here. Landlady, good morning to you. Happy new month. I wish you all the good things this month go bring for you. Today, I celebrate my special girlfriend. Today, girlfriend's day. At they celebrate one of my very good friend, her name is Essential. Help me wish her well and tell her, say, I they wish her all the good things. Yeah, I they wish her all the good things. Help me celebrate her. Say, she will always get my heart, no matter the distance. My name is Endurance from Port Harcourt. It's make her play her SMA by Nasty C. Or make a play Emoji from Victor A.D.

0: All right, still in the spirit of celebration, still in the spirit of a new month, they see some messages here. This person says, landlady, good morning to you. I did check messages here. You know, say for our Jollof Hour, we they attend to messages based on who first send. So we'll go start from the first people we send, then we'll go move from there. This person say, Francisca say, landlady, good morning to you. Help me call my wonderful friend, Miss Akonna. It's okay. He say, make her tell her, say, I love, make her tell him, say, you love him. Okay. Okay, make her tell her, say, you love him. God go continue to bless the work of her hand. Also, help me tell her, say, make she no forget, say, she dey owe me drink. Okay, get one drink where he writes the name there, but I know if you call him, I know go do free advert for them. He said, make her tell her, say you see the OAM drink. Okay, make her tell her, say you see the OAM. All right, are they call Miss Akonna now? Hello? Hello, good morning. Are they speak with Miss Akonna?
1: Yeah.
0: Hello, I know they hear you well. Good morning.
1: Good morning, thank you.
0: All right, your voice is very low. I better help us increase on small.
1: Thank you.
0: Okay, my name is landlady. I they call you live from our radio station, Naija FM 92.7, Port Harcourt.
1: Okay.
0: Yeah, somebody say make we celebrate you today. May we wish you happy new month.
1: Thank you, landlady.
0: I like that laugh. I like it.
1: Wow.
0: Yes.
1: Thank you.
0: The person say make we tell you say she love you and say you'll continue, say God will continue to bless the works of your hand.
1: Amen.
0: Say you see the and drink. Oh, you get that, you know those drink where children they drink? Where they for packets?
1: Oh, my baby girl.
0: Okay.
1: Okay.
0: You know the person now, huh?
1: Yes.
0: Okay. I see they buy her own, buy my own too. Me, I still be baby, I'm a baby girl.
1: Yes, landlady, thank you so much. I'm still one.
0: Okay, happy weekend. Tell her something now. She they hear you. Francisca, they hear you now.
1: Send her my love. I can never love you less. I love you.
0: Oh, send my own drink. May World War 4 no start. All right. Okay. This is a landlady. Help me wish my love happy new month. Honestly, they love for this economy. Mona, tell me now. Because all I see is bills. We see this mind to see the love for this economy. And they try, yo. But this economy where they like this, and I see they do love. Famous from GRA. It's all right. He say your girlfriend ain't not happy. Ma tell her, say he love her so much. Say God go bless her and provide all her needs. God go provide a big go. He go provide. All right, may we call Happy now and to hear from her. Okay, hello. Hello. Happy baby. Happy good morning. How you day?
2: I'm fine.
0: All right. Happy new month, first of all.
2: Thank you.
0: And happy girlfriend's day.
2: Oh, thank you.
0: And as somebody say, may we call you, may we celebrate you this morning. My name is landlady. They call you right from our radio station, Naija FM 92.7, Port Harcourt. Making my aunt to do aunt too.
2: Sorry, you're
0: a champion. It cannot be now. Sure. For this way, I just recharge Nana. Mokana, no, they disgrace me. Oh, I be landlady, your capacity landlady for that. Don't do that here. All right, I'll call her back now. Okay. Make I see. That's all that they do for here. All right, make us see, check some other messages here. Yeah? This person say, landlady, good morning to you. Okay, we'll hear this voice note first. Okay.
3: I'll just listen to your listen, and I love what you are doing, and I like it very, very, very, very well. So, I don't really know. I really want to greet one of my girlfriends, so I just say I should tell you. So I don't know if you can help me and greet her. I don't know. I wanted to drop her number so you can help me and greet her. I love what you just did, so that I said, let me tell you. Thank you. I love what you are doing. I love it very, very well.
0: Yourself, you love it. Me, self, I love it. Send your message, come if time day. Send the number, come. If time day, we go fit look into RAM. All right? But we still get so many messages here where we never attend to. Okay? All right. So, make I still make the call. We'll go continue from where we stop. All right. We'll call Happy again. We'll never finish with Happy. Okay? We'll go call Happy again and finish with her. I still get like one or two more messages before we wrap up on Top Jollof Hour this morning, and then I also play song where you request for. Hello, Happy, how you day?
4: I'm fine.
0: Sorry for the break in transmission. How are you?
4: I'm fine, ma.
0: As I was saying, I said today na Happy girlfriend's day. They say me I call you, ma, celebrate you.
4: Oh, thank you, ma. I appreciate
0: it. And now the love of your life send me. Say me I tell you, saying love you so much.
4: Oh.
0: And say God go bless you and provide all your needs.
4: Hey,
0: Memo. You know who sent me?
4: I don't know who sent you.
0: A love of your life. You know no love of your life. You know no love of your life.
4: I don't know love of my life,
0: oh. You know get person where you love.
4: I get no.
0: Who be the person, huh? Now you send me.
4: Hey, Jesus.
0: You know, fear?
4: I know the fear.
0: May I help you?
4: Help me.
0: What are you going to give me?
4: Nothing is, you want.
0: Nothing is free in this country again. If I go help you, what are you going to give me?
4: Nothing is free. Help me, ma.
0: No, now what will you give me now to help you?
4: What do you want now?
0: I need money. I need 5 million naira. All right, famous, now you send me.
4: Thank you, ma. Thanks to him. I appreciate.
0: Your voice changed. You're not be the person way they expect.
4: No. It's not that.
0: It's all right. All right. Happy weekend, happy new month.
4: Thank you. Same here.
0: Mm-hmm. All right. My son, and I go, they love people. You know, go ask yourself whether the person where you love is still love you back. As I mentioned your names now, a voice just changed. Like, say, you know, they expect, say, now you. No, be me, I'm not talking anything, no. I know, I didn't say anything. But to make on, they love who love on her. Anyways, I don't know whether the normal fresh, now, no. Mm-hmm, famous, I don't deliver your message. Another person here said, landlady, good morning. Help me call my sweetheart. Her name is Charity. Tell her I love her so much and I don't start again. I love her so much. It's all right. Make her still call. Let it be my own. Na message they send me. I am just a messenger. Okay. Make we see. Tell her I love her so much and I really cherish her love in my life. I bless the day where I meet her. My name is Master Dave from Port Harcourt Township. It's all right. Okay, Master Dave, I call Charity now. I hope so she go pick. All right, Charity. Okay. Okay, the Charity number, it didn't available. He's not available. Dave, you don't see him, so not be my fault. The number you are dialing is not available. It's not available. The number is not available. Okay. I will just make my last call for today on top of the Jollof Hour. Then I will go back to the music. Lalidi, help me call Christopher Christabel Chamaka. Okay, tell her, say, I did truly sorry. I'm a changed person. Now, wait till you don't do. Do maybe? Wait till you don't do. You don't go do another one now. Can they send me message? It's all right. I'm just a messenger. Make I call Chamaka. I say, tell her I'm sorry for, I am a changed person now. I really love her so much. I miss her. She's my everything. How can a woman be your everything? My brother, check that talk. Naija FM, hello? Hello? Are they talking to Chamaka?
5: Yes.
0: Good morning. How you day? All right, my name is Able Landlady, and you there on top of Naija FM right now.
5: Okay.
0: And they call you live from our radio station, our studio. Good morning.
5: Good morning.
0: Somebody's, first of all, happy Girlfriend's Day.
5: Thank you.
0: And happy new month.
5: Thank you.
0: It's all right. Somebody sent me to talk to you this morning for radio.
5: Okay.
0: The person say make I tell you say he love you so much and in they miss you. Say you be in everything. I know they hear you well. Help me increase your voice.
5: I said okay.
0: He say make I tell you say in they very very sorry. Say in don't change. Now radio station they call you, and our lady they call you. Why you they laugh? You know the person.
5: I know the person now.
0: What did he don't do? What did he do you?
5: He's supposed to do that.
0: Okay, may I ask her what did he do? Wait first. Now God win, yes. You don't forgive him. Chiamaka talk now. Why they laugh?
5: I don't forgive him now. They are both adults.
0: You are both adults. You don't forgive him,
5: Yes.
0: So, and I don't come back together. What did God will do you, Chamaka? What did he do? This guy, Nobia. He said, what did he do you? When they apologize?
5: I don't know why.
0: So, you know, love him again?
5: Me?
0: You know, love him?
5: They do love. My wife knows they do that. They do love.
0: You know they do love.
5: The likeness, like I like somebody, and maybe the likeness, you know what they do, they go your way. Love not strong, God. Love not for married people.
0: So with these few points of yours, you have proven that you know they do love.
5: I know they do love. You know, they do love. My likeness. If that works, yeah, no problem.
0: But you don't forgive her for waiting in do.
5: Yes, actually.
0: Okay, it's all right. That's enough for me. Mguano, all
5: you,
0: the man. Best. Happy new month.
5: Thank you.
0: Happy Girlfriend's Day. Love who love you back. Voila, dear. Godwin, she says she know they do love. Say love not for married people, and she never marry. Case closed. Mm-hmm. Eh, Weleke. I beg, make I enjoy music, Biko. Some kind of message, when you go, the message come back. You will go drink water. This message is strong, wewe. Enjoy music. 10 kilo from Davido.

0: now. Here we go. Here we go. Why them no go there active? When did they always listen to Flanger? We want Ubonga OAP. Good life, the spectacular. Omo yakwayaski, miti yaski, tukbaski, the pile. 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Them no they use clear eye, they do run so. 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If you want to tori your lover,
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1: Be like bicycle!

0: Victor 89 do that song, Left Pocket, 9 be the title of the bedu. And I go just read the remaining messages here on top of the Jollof Hour. Landlady, good morning to you. My name is David Odwak from Maya One. Help me celebrate my lovely girl. Her name is Blessing, but they call her my special. I love her so much. Good morning, landlady. My name is Fidelia. Help me celebrate my darling friend Becky. I call her mommy. Happy new month to her. I love her and I miss her. And may she also try great time for me. This month go favor her and all her heart desires go come to pass. All right, Fidelia, thank you for that message. Make we see check. Good morning, landlady. I wish you all good things this month. Okay, I don't already see this message before. Good morning to you, landlady. Tell my girlfriend Bryce, say I love her so much and I did so happy to get her in my life. Okay, play her One Love by Two Face. Okay, Dandy Precious, now I send that message. Make we hear. Okay.
1: Landlady, my name is Gabriel. We are using the same line to send the message, but we are different people. And I want you to help me call my girlfriend. Her name is Bright Blessing. And her number is 090.
0: My brother, that's in a risk. You want me to call her your girlfriend for me? Hey, you never see. People way smart, right? I need to make calls again. We don't draw the curtain on top the calls level. We celebrate you and your girlfriend, Blessing. Bright Blessing. Landlady, good morning to you. Help me celebrate my friend. Her name is Blessing, but they call her Woman. Tell her, say, despite her worry, she will continue to be my friend. I bless the day I met her. Ruth from Umebule. Ruth, would already stop to call, but you never still put the girl number, self. So even if I'll be one column, which number but for you stay column? Anyways, they celebrate your friend, Blessing. Landlady, good morning to you. Happy Girlfriend's Day to my friend Juliet Jackson. I wish her all the best. My name is Daniel from Port Harcourt. Okay, we just get 8 more minutes now before we reach 12 o'clock. And in case you don't know, you did Niger FM 92.7 Port Harcourt on top of the Saturday Morning Jollof Show. And so many things don't happen inside the show. We don't celebrate, we don't jollificate and all of that. But before I come out for the studio, you know, say this is not my birth month too. And I don't already tell you, say August, August babies, we are very special people. My birthday is next week, Saturday, like basically 1 week from today, my birthday. 1 week from today, now my birthday. And this year birthday, I decide to celebrate, yes, because the past 2 years, I'm not sure, say, I don't, apart from just small things where I come out, they give one or two persons, I'm not sure, I never celebrate my birthday the last 2 years, because a lot been done happen, we can be like a person, just the low key, but this year birthday, it is very special to me, because God don't try for me and I don't also try for myself, based on say so many things we don't happen wait for make person say person go just want give up. But you know, say when we come on radio like this, we always the ginger people, we get to tell you things, and most times when we they tell you things for ginger word, those words too we they apply it to our life, it they also help our own life to day better. So all those times where would they ginger you for ginger word, me self, I dey use and take ginger myself. Because a lot don't happen, wait for make person say I just won't give up. But I keep pushing. And I dey grateful to God, say, he make me see another year. So this year, birthday, now a special one. And I dey celebrate them, yes. In short, good 18, the Vanity Premium Club. For inside room, it go. They say, landlady, come. Carry your friends, come. make una come, make we celebrate you there. So this now officially, and they let you know, say my birthday next week Saturday, by this time next week, go down they prepare to go enjoy ourselves for the Vanity Premium Club. As they celebrate me and my friends and everybody will love landlady. Many times, so now they call me for radio, landlady, we love you. Oh, you don't make me happy. You know? Now I go shoot, I go know whether I love me or not. Whether I go know whether I audio love or not I love, you get doing. So, I invite you, prepare yourself. No talk say I no go day or want to prepare yourself. Next week, Saturday, will be my birthday, 8th of August. We go the premium lounge. The Vanity Premium Club. Now there, it go happen. And I invite you to join me, to come out. And not be all night, no. You know, say, some of us get children, some of us get family. So, we know they come out, all those kind come out, we go stay till midnight. So, the birthday, they start 6 o'clock. By 6 o'clock, we go down gather. 6, 7 o'clock, we go start proper. So, prepare yourself. The Vanity Premium Club, therefore, number 53, Bakane, opposite this G-Throne. We know where this G-Throne Hotel there. Na very popular place for Rumigbo. Na there they host me. So they invite you. Come out. Come tell. Look good. Gate fee no day. Na free something. I know they do any gate fee. Your gate fee be say you go dress well. You know go they go club. You can't tie wrapper. You can't wear one kind. You go just look nice. Look good. And come out. May we celebrate together. I beg. Make on no push shame for my face. Oh, because they celebrate me based on say they believe say I get people. So may that time reach now. May not reach now. They go come. They find my people. I no go grill. All of una. So I know son. I know you go even feel for my hand. It's not possible. So Port Harcourt people, Rivers people, my people, Nigeria FM people, may gonna come and come celebrate me. Come celebrate with me on the 8th of August. Now, if you want, for those who go want details and all of that and all of that, you feel still reach out to me, make we yarn together. All right, so it will happen for the Vanity Premium Club on the 8th of August, next week Saturday, from 6 o'clock. We don't need gather for there. Pata, hi, yes, if it's too late, 10 o'clock, we don't finish. Everybody go your house. But for those who go still want continue to enjoy, no wahala. But 6, 7, we don't gather, we go drink. Chop, cup to our cake, dance, jolly, and then after that, everybody go. Some artists kwa we support my movement, they go still there. We go just jello, go just jolly, just appreciate they happy. Life no too hard. Are you with me? And you know say already me, I be enjoyment minister. So all of now where they feel say landlady na old woman. Because many people they come and say, landlady, we not know say you young girl. Man I come see me that day. And at least I be old woman. I be pinging baby girl, don't play. Oh. Landlady, we never meet you before. No only your voice will they hear. And if even pass me for road, and I know go no say na me. Now that day we go meet one on one. We go also meet off radio. Make I know say I get doings. We go dance, oh, we go jolly, oh. So I beg. Prepare yourself. The Vanity Premium Club. Now there will happen for 53 Bakane opposite for that G-Throne Hotel for Rumigbo. Now there you got time. Now 6 o'clock next week Saturday. So prepare to meet me. Myself, I go meet you there. All right. Come celebrate with me. All right. And for those who go want, maybe you want details, you want to get more information, you want to ask anything to know how you go fit, come be a part of the celebration, you need number to call. Just call this number to get more details. Just call this number 0808. Okay, make a day show. Mana, hold on. Make a day show. 0808-111-9906. 0808-111-9906. I could call the number again. 0808-111-9906. So prepare yourself. Myself, I don't prepare. Next week, Saturday, we go turn up. Even if they born you for August, if you won't be part of this celebration, feel free. August is coming. You are born in August. Santo man, you won't be part of this celebration. All of us, we gather there. May we celebrate our August birthday together. All right? So, have a wonderful weekend. You go hear my voice again on Monday for the for inside the Naija FM 92.7 Port Harcourt. All right, have a wonderful weekend. All right, till you hear my voice again, follow me for my social media handles at your _ landlady for Instagram, for TikTok at your _ landlady. 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All right, have a wonderful weekend. Go bye bye for now. Till you hear my voice again, on a bye bye for now.

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1: 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Why them no go dey happy when they always listen to Flanger? We want Ubonga OAP. Good life the spectacular. Oh my yakayaski, miti yaski, took baski the pile. Ishak you say. 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If you want to tori your lover,
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1: Oh yeah, now here we go, here we go. Why them no go there auntie? When did they always listen to Flanger? We want Ubonga OAP. Good life the spectacular. Oh my yakayaski, miti yaski, took baski the pile. Isha Q. Say. Them no they use clear eye, they do wrong so. Now get the monotone, now get the advantage. If you want to tori your lover,
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1: 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Why them not go there active? When did they always listen to Flanger? We want Ubonga OAP. Good life, the spectacular. Omo yakwayaski, miti yaski, tukbaski, the pile. Isha Q. Say. Them not they use clear eye, they do run so. Now get the monotone and get the advantage. If you want to tori your lover,
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1: 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Why them not go there, auntie? When did they always listen to Flanger? We want Ubonga OAP. Good life, the spectacular. Omo yakwayaski, miti yaski, tukbaski, the pile. Isha Q. Say. 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Now get the monotone, I get the advantage. 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
1: Oh yeah, now here we go, here we go. Why them no go there active? When did they always listen to Flanjo? We want Ubonga OAP. Good life, the spectacular. Omo yakwayaski, miti yaski, tukbaski, the pile. 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Say. 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
1: Ah. 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Why them no go there, auntie? 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We want Ubonga OAP. Good life, the spectacular. 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
2: 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We want Ubonga OAP. 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

Gucci frames cannot hide those. Sometimes I can't make it and I'm always running late. When you need to hear my voice, hit the link up in my bio. All fire, your body, your small fire burning deep into my soul. My woman, my ghostwriter, putting words up in my mouth. My woman, my ghostwriter, we can share my royalties. 60-40, no higher.

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1: Oh yeah, now here we go, here we go. Why them not go there, auntie? When did they always listen to Flanger? We want Ubonga OAP. Good life, the spectacular. Omo yakwayaski, miti yaski, tukbaski, the pile. Isha Q. Say. Them not they use clear eye, they do run so. Now get the monotone, I get the advantage. If you want to tori your lover,
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1: Oh yeah, now here we go, here we go. 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We want Ubonga OAP. Good life, the spectacular. Oh my yakayaski, miti yaski, took baski, the pile. Isha Q. Say. 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
1: Oh yeah, now here we go, here we go. Why them no go there, auntie? When did they always listen to Flanger? We want Ubonga OAP. Good life, the spectacular. Oh my yakayaski, miti yaski, took baski, the pile. Isha you? Say. Them no they use clear eye, they do run so. 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If you want to tori your lover,
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1: Oh yeah, now here we go, here we go. Why them no go there, auntie? When did they always listen to Flanger? We want Ubonga OAP. Good life, the spectacular. Oh my yakwayaski, miti yaski, took baski, the pile. Ishak you? Say. 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If you want to tori your lover,
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1: Oh yeah, now here we go, here we go. Why them no go there auntie? When did they always listen to Flanger? We want Ubonga OAP. Good life the spectacular. Oh my yakayaski, miti yaski, took baski de pile. Ishak you say. Them no they use clear eye, they do run so. 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
1: Oh yeah, now here we go, here we go. Why them no go there active? When did they always listen to Flenjo? We want Ubonga OAP. Good life, the spectacular. Omo yakwayaski, miti yaski, tukbaski, the pile. Isha you? Say, say, say, say. 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Now get the monotone, and get the advantage. If you want to tori your lover,
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Then they call me Mr. P. Me kuna continue to listen to Niger FM, original Niger. And there we go. 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
1: Oh yeah, now here we go, here we go. Why them not go there, auntie? When did they always listen to Flanger? We want Ubonga OAP. Good life, the spectacular. Omo Yakwayaski, Miti Yaski, Tugbaski, the pile. Ishak you. Say. Them not they use clear eye, they do run so. 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
1: Oh yeah, now here we go, here we go. Why them no go there auntie? When did they always listen to Flanjo? We want Ubonga OAP. Good life the spectacular. Oh my yakayaski, miti yaski, took baski de pile. Ishak you? Say, say, say, say. Them no they use clear eye, they do ronzo. Now get the monotone and get the advantage. If you want totori your lover,
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1: Oh yeah, now here we go, here we go. Why them no go there auntie? When did they always listen to Flanger? We want Ubonga OAP. Good life, the spectacular. Oh my yakwayaski, miti yaski, took baski, the pile. Isha you? Say. Them no they use clear eye, they do run so. 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If you want to tori your lover,
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Hey, ladies and gentlemen, my people, this now your good boyfriend KC, and I day here for Naija FM 92.7. Don't forget the 7 day, very, very important. Now KC says so. Oh yeah, park, baby, you pull over.

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1: Oh yeah, now here we go, here we go. Why them not go there active? When did they always listen to Flanger? We want Ubonga OAP. Good life, the spectacular. Omo yakwayaski, miti yaski, tukbaski, the pile. Isha Q. Say. Them not they use clear eye, they do wrong so. Now get the monotone, and get the advantage. If you want to tori your lover,
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2: 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We want Ubonga OAP. 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Oh my yakayaski, miti yaski, took baski the pile. Isha Q.
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1: Oh yeah, now here we go, here we go. Why them no go there, auntie? When did they always listen to Flanger? We want Ubonga OAP. Good life, the spectacular. Oh my yakayaski, miti yaski, took baski, the pile. Isha Q. Say. Them no they use clear eye, they do razo. Now get the monotone and get the advantage. If you want to tori your lover,
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1: Oh yeah, now here we go, here we go. Why them no go there active? When did they always listen to Flanger? We want Ubonga OAP. Good life, the spectacular. Omo yakwayaski, miti yaski, tukbaski, the pile. Ishak you? Say. Them no they use clear eye, they do run so. Now get the monotone, now get the advantage. If you want to tori your lover,
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1: Why? No.
0: Let me say, you know me, Sabinus, like, yeah, Sabinus on back. I didn't say Sabi everything.
1: Oh, now let you sit down quietly. Now Niger FM, you listen. You are a wicked somebody.
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0: joy, no be small.
1: Oh yeah, now here we go, here we go. Why them no go there, auntie? When did they always listen to Flanger? We want Ubonga OAP. Good life, the spectacular. Omo yakwayaski, miti yaski, tukbaski, the pile. Ishak you. Say, say, say, say. Them no they use clear eye, they do wrong so. Now get the monotone, I get the advantage. If you want to tori your lover,
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